0: 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Too easy. So Jackie Ramirez and Nico Blitz, they get married. Is Jackie Ramirez going to totally switch it up and become Mrs. Nico Blitz? Will she change her last name? Should she? Should she keep Ramirez? Should she hyphenate? What are we doing? What do you think?
1: Nico should take Jackie's last name.
0: Yeah, I don't know.
2: I like this caller a lot. Nah, I like her a lot.
0: Nico's not doing that.
1: I just want to say my husband is Mexican. He took my last name. It all worked out.
0: For legal reasons? Be honest.
1: I'm the last of my name. I'm an only child. No one to carry it on. We want our children to have the same last name.
0: That's crazy. Yeah.
2: So did he put his last name as his middle name?
1: No, he still uses his, I guess, maiden name for work.
0: That's crazy. So his maiden name is crazy.
2: I need you to send me what you do and how you make your man just be liked.
0: Just bow down that?
2: Yeah, I love that.
0: Thank you. Congratulations. Sounds like you did it.
1: Thank you. Good luck.
0: Yo, he found himself a little wetita, homie. All right, DJ Leslie is back in the mix right now. Let's go.
3: 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But first, it's Phoenix Flexin'. 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
1: How's it going?
2: It ain't going good. My girl ain't doing a thing she used to do. At all.
1: I got just what you need. Brand new Chris Brown, T-Pain. You heard it here first. Nappy Boy Radio.

0: 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Hang on.
1: Hey. Yeah. Yeah. Go.

0: 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And yo, so you got to be caller 10 right now to win tickets to party with Mustard in Las Vegas.
1: Mustard! 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
0: 866-246-8923. Up next, Jackie Ramirez, what's good?
2: Yo, FIFA is responding to some allegations about iShowSpeed, the streamer, being targeted by a racist fan. I got more details up next.
0: All right, don't go nowhere. DJ Leslie is back in the mix right now.
3: Bartender T-Pain by request. 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

0: man, it's like Real 92.3, LA's new home for hip-hop. Hey, The Real Show got the city talking. August 21st, starring Sexy Red, Key Glock, The Baby, and more, all at YouTube Theater. Uh-huh. Tickets go on sale tomorrow, my G. Let's go. All right, so I Show Speed, FIFA, racism. Jackie Ramirez, break it down for us.
1: Yeah, so a moment from I Show Speed's World Cup live stream has prompted FIFA to investigate after an alleged racist exchange in the stand. Now, this isn't the first time. He's actually been streaming throughout some of the games that he's been present at, but it looks like a lot of people are kind of being racist towards him. They're calling him the N-word. Some are making some gestures at him. Now,
0: I believe it.
1: There are other people who are saying that one of the fans who was making certain gestures at him was doing the gesture that he was making towards Messi while trying to distract him from a goal.
2: It looked like a monkey, though. That was the gesture.
1: So they are going to investigate a little bit further. But I mean, look, iShow Speed and streamers in general are not my cup of tea because I feel like they'd be doing too much.
0: It's obnoxious.
1: But at the same time,
2: he's one of the nicest guys out there as well.
0: He is.
1: At the same time, like, people have to be aware too that, like, bro, this is all being literally live streamed.
0: Recorded.
1: This is being broadcasted
0: around the
1: to
0: world.
1: Millions of people across the world. There's kids who, like, ride or die for watching his stream all day long.
2: Absolutely.
0: And if they don't like what you're doing, they could ruin your career, man.
1: Absolutely. The internet will internet, and they're going to find this person. But as far as what FIFA's going to do, they're, again, looking into it. And then when they have an update, I'll give you guys an update. Yo.
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0: 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It was YG 400. You tuned in to DJ Leslie, Real 923. You in the mix.
1: Oh my God. Oh my God. Hey, oh my God. Oh my God.

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1: Oh my God.
0: I'm LV and Y3.
1: Oh my God.
0: King pushing YG.
2: Oh my God. Oh my God. Oh my God. Hey, oh my God. Oh my God. Oh my God. Oh my God. Hey, oh my God. Oh my God. Oh my God. Oh my God, hey, oh my God, oh my God, oh my God, oh my God, wait, oh my God.
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0: 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Tickets go on sale tomorrow, mañana. The headlines, the gossip, the tea. Vámonos.
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1: 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With Jackie Ramirez on the crew show. Real 92.3, you dig?
3: Guys, you won't believe. I don't know how many times I've talked about Waymo this year alone. Well, look, Waymo's now in the cheese, man, because it's not in the Jaguars. This is crazy. Okay. A self-driving Waymo called the police on two 15-year-old passengers.
4: What?
3: After they were found drinking alcohol and firing Orbeez, like the gel bead guns, like out the window.
4: Wow.
3: So apparently, two teenagers, yeah, were using a Waymo. Obviously, there's no driver, so they thought, like, we could get away with sipping alcohol and firing gel pellets towards people.
4: They got cameras in there.
3: Yeah. Exactly. So somebody who was an employee of Waymo who was monitoring the riders on internal cameras then called 911 and then kept the teens in the car because they could lock the car. They kept them in the car until police could set up an ambush, which is crazy. Ultimately, they told the passengers, like the Waymo was telling the passengers that they were experiencing mechanical issues. So that's how they got the teens to not freak out and like break the windows while the...
0: I was going
3: to
0: say, can you lock in teens like that? Is that legal?
3: Well, I mean, technically they were doing something illegal on their property, which is Waymo property. Yeah. So yeah, it may not have been the smartest idea yet. Now, this is a message to parents, teens, whoever rides Waymo, there's no driver doesn't mean that no one's looking, it's crazy. I mean, parents, know what your teens are doing, especially during the summer. And that's all I got for the cheese, man.
0: Gracias, Jackie Ramirez. Shout out to DTLA Law Group. If you're injured anywhere, anytime, they have your back. You don't pay unless they win. Text injury help to 40222. Let's go. DJ Leslie.
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0: know my little stuff, they rocker. 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
1: Surprise, this that chicken cheese. 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Yes, AGs, I'm putting something to sleep. 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I put

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0: And Dre Sinatra and friends. 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

0: 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You can't miss it. August 21st, be there. Sexy Red is on stage. Key Glock is on stage. The Baby, Beano Riddell, Coyle Ray, YouTube Theater, so many more. Lock in. Jackie Ramirez.
1: Yo, so check this out. The owner of that dog who was shot and killed by LAPD officers in Canoga Park when the Knicks won. Yeah.
0: That's right.
1: Well, that owner is now suing the city of Los Angeles. And honestly, rightfully so, their attorney is making a claim that the officers went on a disturbance call.
2: Don't do that, bro.
1: No, don't
0: do
1: that.
0: The dog is channeling itself through me right now, dog.
2: Easy.
1: Well, anyway, the attorney, like I was saying, the attorney is saying that, you know, LAPD came in with an attitude that was already, like, kind of off the rip, like, not cool. And then that's when they just immediately were trigger happy and shot the dog. So, I think this owner genuinely does have a case.
0: Yeah.
1: And there's body cam footage. They are LAPD and this whole situation, they are not releasing the name of the officer. They're keeping the name of the officer sealed.
2: Really?
1: Yeah.
0: Shouldn't they release the name?
1: I think there's some type of, I don't know, I could be wrong and I'm just guessing here, but I think there's some type of legality that protects the officer in that way.
0: Right.
1: Yeah, I don't know if that's just for instances with, you know, animals or with humans as well, but I mean, obviously, the family's still so distraught and rightfully so, so I'll keep you guys updated with that.
0: That's right. Thank you, Jackie Ramirez. All right, let's go. DJ Leslie is back in the mix. More music now.

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1: Real.
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1: What a do, boo?
0: We have got your tickets coming up to the real show, ladies and gentlemen. Sexy Red, Key Glock, The Baby, Dino Radot, Coyle Ray, Compton
1: Down.
0: AV, Jordan Wood, Dre Sinatra, and friends. We're going to get you hooked up with a pair of tickets. I'll say around the next 20 minutes or so.
1: Oh, let's do it.
0: That's how we do it, man. We coming out swinging with these real show tickets. All right, make sure you get them at real923la.com. Let's kick things off with some new Phoenix Flexin'. By the way, a lot of people say this might be the song of the summer. There's a lot of song of the summer, I would say, nominees.
1: What's yours specifically, though?
0: I think the Young Miami.
1: Oh, yeah, spin that.
0: But let's get into this Phoenix Flexin'.

0: Reckoning docuseries on Netflix.
1: It was a good documentary. It makes sense.
0: It was really good. The most nominated TV show is The Pitt, which is on HBO Max. It's about the hospital.
1: I've never even heard of that.
0: The dude we always go to breakfast with, he's in The Pitt.
1: The black dude?
0: Yes.
1: Oh, he

0: Jack's got 24. I don't know anything about these shows.
1: Hey, big shout out to Quinta. She's coming up too from Abbott Elementary.
0: I've never seen Abbott
1: this
0: Elementary.
1: This is actually very funny.
0: So shout out to 50 Cent though, man. Hopefully he takes home one of his three.
1: He will.
0: We'll see. All right. Look, stay by your radio. Coming up next, we have got the Daily Hate on the way. It's the Bootleg Kev Show.
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1: What a do, boo?
0: The Daily Hate's coming up, y'all. If you got something you want to hate on Los Angeles, leave us a voicemail, 877-817-2888. That is the number. I'm hating on, as soon as I decide to get into soccer, the U.S. gets eliminated.
1: Oh, yeah, brother. It is what it is.
0: It was the worst game ever.
1: As long as Argentina get eliminated, that's all I care about.
0: Hey, man, Egypt got done dirty, that's for sure. Anyway, what are you hating on? Leave us a voicemail, 877-817-2888. Let's do this, Baby Keem and Kendrick. It's Good Flirts on Real Man.

0: Royalties and pub too.
1: Where you at?
0: At the house with it, watching sinners.
1: Who you with?
0: On the couch with my favorite sinner. I was about to, but you convinced us. Should I decorate her walls or log off to Pinterest? Never too late to meditate on emotional attachments. Even if I

0: What are you hating on, ma'am?
1: I'm hating on my cousin. I mean, I'm sorry to say she's my blood and all, but she cheated on her man.
0: So she's cheating on her man. Her boyfriend's a good guy, or does he not deserve it, or what?
1: Yeah. Yo, we hang out. We all hang out. It's like with couples and stuff. Like, yo, he comes to family events. Like, he's a good dude. Like, I see the future with them, but like, she cheated on him. Like, he ain't a good dude. So it hurts my heart, and she's a...
0: Well, your cousin, who is very promiscuous, is hated on, right?
2: She wanted him, I could tell.
0: 877-817-2888. Leave us a voicemail with your daily hate. Let's do this YG and Tyler, the Creator. It's On the Low. It's on Real 92.3. Turn us up, LA. I'm a-

0: It's the Bootleg Kev Show holding it down. That's James Andre Jefferson Jr.
1: What a do, bro?
0: Congrats, Kai Cenat, who made his return to streaming and announced his Streamer University, I guess, attendance, whoever's making this thing. He had over 1 million viewers on his first stream back.
1: Oh, yeah, this streaming stuff is taking over, honestly.
0: Yeah, I'll tell you what, man. Shout out to Kai Cenat. I'm glad to have him back on the internet. Right?
1: Come on, now.
0: Better than Clavicure.
1: Oh, yeah, that look, he got hitting hammers on his face.
0: The look smaxers. Anyway, stay by your radio.

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0: 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The No Cap News Report is on the way. James, what you got?
1: A man got his car stolen, called the cops, and the cops arrested him for some reason.
0: All right, we're going to break it down up next. 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

0: 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Time for the No Cap News right now. What up, James?
1: This is pretty wild. So a man is facing criminal charges after allegedly calling the police to report that his car had been stolen. Now, the reason why he was arrested, he just got done burglarizing a small business. But in the middle of him doing that, he got his car stolen. So he thought it would have been a smart idea to call the cops to report that his car was stolen. But he just got done burglarizing the store.
0: So he was in the middle of stealing while his car got stolen.
1: 100%.
0: That's what he gets, dumbass.
1: But why would you call the cops? You got to take a L.
0: No, you got to just
1: keep that's the
0: moving.
1: Price of business right there.
0: 100%. Anyway, stay by your radio. Coming up next, let's talk about it. Ladies, is it a red flag if a guy watches Love Island alone? We're going to talk about it up next.
2: What up?
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0: All right, man, it's the Bootleg Kev Show. That's James Andre Jefferson Jr.
1: What it do, Bo?
0: Recently, streamer, rapper, celebrity DDG came out and said it is a red flag if a man watches the show Love Island by himself.
1: I think it's more of a red flag if you care about what another man's watching.
0: That's a fair point. We want to hear from you, though. 877-817-2888. I do not watch Love Island. You do?
1: Hey, I watch it. With my wife, though.
0: I have heard it is very addicting. But nonetheless, let's hear from y'all. Do you think it is a red flag if a man watches Love Island solo? All right? Because apparently it is to a few people.
1: To DDG specifically.
0: We're going to talk about it up next, man. It's the Bootleg Kev Show. Get at it.

0: right, we're talking about it. Ladies, we'd love to hear from you. Do you think it's a red flag if a man watches Love Island by himself?
1: Oh, I need to hear this because DDG was tripping.
0: Yeah, the guy DDG, who's a big streamer, said he thinks it is, let's just say, a red flag. That's there what we'll go. Say. All right, 877-817-2888. What do you think?
2: It's giving pink flag energy.
0: Ooh, a pink flag.
1: Oh, you sound like DDG. That's exactly what he said.
2: It's giving pink flag. Why are you watching it by itself? We're not watching it together.
0: We got Tasha on the phone. Tasha, do you think it's a red flag if a guy watches Love Island alone?
3: It depends on if he's going to, like, you know, talk about it later with his friends.
0: Oh, like,
3: you
0: know, like all his buddies meet up to talk about what happened on Love Island?
1: That's not happening, I'm telling you right now.
3: Yeah, because then a lot of flags are raised, every color. Yeah,
0: all the whole rainbow flag.
1: I see what's right. going on here.
3: But not that that's a problem, but like if we're dating, I mean, let me know.
0: She said it's a rainbow raised flag if a guy watches it and then meets with his friends.
1: So that's crazy. Go.
0: Hey, 877-817-2888. Coming up, let's talk about it, man. New marriage stats. We got to break down. It's the Bootleg Kev Show.
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0: 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That's James Andre Jefferson Jr.
1: What a do, boo?
0: All right, this is a new stat. According to research, the average U.S. couple now marries after 4.9 years of dating. Now, ooh, it used to be 2.5 years in the 90s.
1: You know what's crazy? You could add both of them together and still not reach how long it took me.
0: Yeah, you took like 15 years?
1: 13. Let's get it right.
0: All right. Well, listen, stay by your radio. Coming up next, man, we got the People's Mix on the way. It's the Bootleg Kev Show.

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0: What it do, bro?
1: We got to talk about it. Diddy might be kind of getting out of jail.
0: Oh, what?
1: For the next couple of weeks?
0: I thought he didn't get the pardon.
1: No, he didn't get the pardon, but he might be sort of out of jail. We're going to talk about it up next here soon, man. It's the Bootleg Kev Show. Keep it locked.

0: Great Jefferson Jr.
1: What a dobo?
0: Yes, sir. We in the People's Mix. Hit us up 877-817-2888. It's Thursday, aka Friday Jr.
1: I still hate that you say that.
0: We were talking about the Emmy nominations earlier. Shout out to 50 Cent, who got nominated for 3 Emmys for the Diddy docuseries.
1: I'm surprised it wasn't more, to be honest, because the documentary was good.
0: It was really good. Let's see.
1: Better than that Michael Jackson one, I'll tell you that much.
0: Well, listen, you are a Michael Jackson MAGA, is what I call it.
1: Oh, okay. Oh, so you just believe everything.
0: I don't believe everything.
1: They propagandized you, homie.
0: Anyway, let's get into some new music right now. Kanye, Miss Lauryn Hill, I Can't Wait. It's on the Bootleg Kev Show.

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Somebody tell them people Mr. Hemis here. Whoa, whoa, whoa, whoa, whoa. 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

0: 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Somebody tell them people Mr. Hem is here.
1: Whoa, whoa, whoa, whoa, whoa, whoa.
0: Mr. Hem is here.
1: Whoa, whoa, whoa, whoa, whoa, whoa.
0: Mr. Hem, Mr. Hem, Mr. Hem, Mr. Hem, Mr. Hem.
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3: What?
2: We're going to tell you in what way in a few, all right? Hit us up, though, 877-817-2888 if you got anything you want to hear. Brand new Tyler right now. It's called Is It Love? It's on the Bootleg Kev Show. Turn us up.

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1: What it do, bro?
0: One of my favorite spy movies ever is Bourne Identity. There will be a reboot with Zendaya playing the main spy instead of Matt Damon.
1: I like it. Zendaya could do whatever she wants. She's an amazing actress.
0: She's incredible. 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

0: You know my little stuff, they rocker. 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
1: Surprise. 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
0: Pickable.
1: Let me FaceTime my op. 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
0: Pickable.
1: Yes, AGs. I'm putting something to sleep.
0: Pickable.
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0: 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The No Cap News Report is on the way. That's where James tells us some crazy stories that he finds worldwide. What do you got, James?
1: Hey, so the self-driving taxi company Waymo is catching some heat because their cars might be snitching.
0: No, they snitching, all right. We're going to break it down up next. Keep it locked. Get ready to shake it.
2: I went deaf on it. The-

0: Hey, we're gonna tell you what's going on in these streets, man. And you know why? Giving it to you straight, no filter.
1: Let's go. Let's go. The No Cap News with James Jefferson Jr. inside the Bootleg Cash Show. Talk to him, homie.
2: 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Time for the No Cap News. What up, James?
3: In some major cities across America, there's a company called Waymo that's pretty much a self-driving taxi. I don't think you should use them if you're drunk because you're going to do stupid stuff. So a couple kids, they were drinking, okay? They were underage and they were drinking, and they ordered a Waymo, and they start playing around with Nerf guns, shooting them out the window. Guess who snitched on them? The damn Waymo car.
2: You know, I've punched a Waymo before. I punched the wheel.
3: I was with you when you did that.
2: Yes, and then some guy from probably Bangladesh.
3: Oh, yeah, I remember.
2: His voice came down from the sky. He said, is everything okay?
3: Hold on, brother. Maybe you should have let me do
2: that.
3: That's what
2: he sounded like.
3: It sounded different coming
2: from you. It was that guy who snitched, not the car itself. It was that guy.
3: No, they said the actual car made the call.
2: Oh, that's crazy.
3: Yeah.
2: Anyway, say by your radio coming up. We got the Daily Hate on the way.
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0: Yo, it's the Bootleg Kev Show, man. We got that Daily Hate coming up in a few minutes. Give us a call. Leave us a voicemail. Tell us what's got you pissed off, man. You can get your hate on right now at 877-817-2888. Anything you're hating on, James?
1: I'm hating on the ego of some of these streamers. Like, I don't know if you've seen India Love blocking traffic, the twerking traffic.
0: India Love can block any of the traffic she wants.
1: You said she could?
0: For sure.
1: Why you say that? I'm curious.
0: Just because she's India Love.
1: Oh, I see what's going on here.
0: Anyway, stay by your radio. We got the Daily Hate coming up next. Keep it locked. A million.

0: something that I hate is the guy I'm dating is so good with my family, puts on this perfect persona almost, helpful, kind, loving, great conversation. When he's in front of my family, he's literally the perfect guy. And then gets with me and is constantly saying rude things, sexist things, not very kind, not really interested in meaningful, playful conversation, connecting with me. It's so confusing, and I'm just calling to say I hate that.
1: Sounds like that dude is two-faced.
2: Yeah, that's what's going on. Leave him.
1: Yeah, all right. If somebody acts up and they act different in front of your family than they do in front of you, if it's just you guys alone, that's an issue. Stay by your radio, though. If you got something you want to hate on, you can still get your calls in. 877-817-2888. We're going to talk about Kai Cenat making his return to the streaming world up next.

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1: What it do, bro?
0: Kai Cenat is back. He had his first stream in over 9 months, and it drew in at one time as many as 1 million people watching.
1: I'm glad he's back because the streaming world is getting a little weird. A lot of disrespect going on.
0: Like Cavicular, dude.
1: The Cavicular, you know, AB, he be acting wild. Funny, but be acting wild at the same time.
0: Yeah. Adrian Broner and the Dean the Great guy, I'm over so much. Anyway, look, we're getting up out of here. Back at it tomorrow, same time, same place. It's the Bootleg Kev Show.

0: 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We in the streets.
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1: What a do, boo?
0: We have got your tickets coming up to the real show, ladies and gentlemen. Sexy Red, Key Glock, The Baby, Bino Radot, Coyle Ray, Compton AV, Jordan Wood, Dre Sinatra, and friends. We're going to get you hooked up with a pair of tickets, I'll say around the next 20 minutes or so.
1: Oh, let's do it.
0: That's how we do it, man. We coming out swinging with these real show tickets, all right? Make sure you get them at real923la.com. Let's kick things off with some new Phoenix Flexin'. By the way, a lot of people say this might be the song of the summer. There's a lot of song of the summer, I would say, nominees.
1: What's yours specifically, though?
0: I think the Young Miami.
1: Oh, yeah, spin that.
0: But let's get into this Phoenix Flexin'. Rubbers, it's new music.

0: 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Right now, get at us. The Bootleg Kev Show, man. That's James Andre Jefferson Jr.
1: What a do, bro?
0: All right, man. The Emmy nominations have officially been released. 50 Cent is nominated for 3 Emmys for his work with the Sean Combs The Reckoning docuseries on Netflix.
1: It was a good documentary. It makes sense.
0: It was really good. The most nominated TV show is The Pitt, which is on HBO Max. It's about the hospital.
1: I've never even heard of that.
0: Yeah, the dude we always go to breakfast with, he's in The Pitt.
1: The black dude?
0: Yes.
1: Oh, he's probably like the extra one.
0: He's an extra, for sure.
1: Okay.
0: The Super Bowl halftime show got nominated 9 times.
1: Shout out to Bad Bunny.
0: A show called Widow's Bay got 19. Another show called Hacks got 24. I don't know anything about these shows.
1: Hey, big shout out to Quinta. She's coming up, too, from Abbott Elementary.
0: I've never seen Abbott
1: Elementary.
0: It's
1: actually very funny.
0: So shout out to 50 Cent, though, man. Hopefully he takes home one of his 3.
1: He will.
0: We'll see. All right. Look, stay by your radio. Coming up next, we have got the Daily Hate on the way. It's the Bootleg Kev Show.

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1: What it do, boo?
0: The Daily Hate is minutes away, Los Angeles. All right, leave us a voicemail if you got something you want to hate on. 877-817-2888. And don't hate on the fact that you did not win Real Show tickets.
1: Oh, yeah, I see people upset about that.
0: We got more all next week, all right? Anything you want to hate on, James?
1: I'm hating on Bill Gates. He keep trying to make lab-grown meat a thing.
0: I like the lab-grown meat.
1: Oh, see?
0: Give it to me.
1: You part of the problem.
0: Anyway, leave us a voicemail with your Daily Hate. We got your calls coming up. Let's do this Young Miami. Spend that first. BAD in the mix. It's

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This that chicken cheese. Pickable. Let me FaceTime my op. I'm up the street. Pickable. Yes, AGs. I'm putting something to sleep. Pickable. He on the ground. I praise God and start stumping feet. 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

0: I would like to hate on my neighbor who's directly across the street from me. It's too many adults in that house. They have too many cars. And so her guy, he parks in front of my house every single day.
1: Oh,
0: it
1: yeah.
0: drives
1: I
0: me
1: hate
0: nuts.
1: Because
0: what if I have
1: that.
0: Company? He just parks in front of mine. So, you know, I've been having, you know, my friends come over like right before he gets home from work. And so they park in front of my house. So he has to like park down the street.
1: So big pet peeve of mine when someone parks in front of my house, man.
2: Got the point. Especially out here. It's hard to find parking.
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That be fast talking, you should have ran. Oh my God, I went Rory, went Lamb. 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

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When they only 13, why shouldn't I? Only platinums on the wrist, how hood am I? 25 year run, how good am I? Oh my God, Rolls Royce all electric. 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
1: Oh my God, oh my God, oh my God, hey, oh my God, oh my God, oh my God, oh my God, hey, oh my God, oh my God, oh my God, oh my God, hey, oh my God, oh my God. Oh my God, oh my God, wait, oh my God.
2: It's the Bootleg Cav Show holding it down. That's James Andre Jefferson Jr.
3: What it do, bro?
2: Congrats, Kai Cenat, who made his return to streaming and announced his Streamer University, I guess, attendance, whoever's making this thing. He had over 1 million viewers on his first stream back.
3: Oh, yeah, this streaming stuff is taking over, honestly.
2: Yeah, I'll tell you what, man. Shout out to Kai Cenat. I'm glad to have him back on the internet. All right?
3: Come on, now.
2: Better than Clavicure.
3: Right? Oh, yeah, that look, he got hidden hammers on his face.
2: The looks maxers. Anyway, stay by your radio. We got the No Cap News coming up.

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5: 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I went deaf on it. 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

0: 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Shoulda Never featuring Usher.
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Surprise. 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
13: Let's slow things down this summer. 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Summer is cooler here in the Blue Ridge Mountains. So whether you're finding your rhythm at a summer festival, soaking up the afternoon sunshine at a local brewery, or hiking mountain trails to waterfalls, our mountain air

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0: Hi, how you doing?
1: I'm fine.
0: Hello? You're trying?
1: I'm fine.
0: Hello?
1: Hello?
0: I came by earlier today. It was a party of four, and we had the buffet. Usually when I eat with silverware, it really affects my hearing aid. And so I took my hearing aid out. When I walked out, I left my permanent hearing aid on the table.
1: Oh, okay.
0: Hold on, let me turn this up, honey. I can hardly hear you. Are you speaking low?
1: I'm trying to yell.
0: Oh, okay. I'm sorry.
1: Is that better?
0: Hold on, ma'am. Oh my God.
1: Uh-huh.
0: Okay, can you hear that?
1: Yes. Let me connect you to the restaurant there.
0: Thank you, ma'am.
2: Hello, the cell phone is. Let me help you.
0: Did you speak with the other lady about my situation?
2: Yeah, nothing was turned in here. The hearing aid.
0: Yeah, it was my ear.
2: Yeah, we checked with housekeeping, lost and found.
0: They found it?
2: Nothing was turned in.
0: Sir, Charlene, say now?
2: No lost and found.
0: Yeah, that's pretty profound because I don't know where my hearing aids are.
2: Yeah.
0: I can't use the phone. I'm trying my best. I'm getting a lot of different feedback. Ooh.
2: None of the hearing device was turned in.
0: Okay, so what do I do from here?
2: Best bet is to keep with housekeeping.
0: Say it again.
2: That would be the only way you can do is check with them.
0: Now, can you put me through the den?
2: Sure, just one moment.
3: Hello?
0: Yes.
3: They did not find anything.
0: No, it was my hearing pieces. I didn't lose any rings or anything.
3: No hearing aid was turned in.
0: Yes, I had the eggs and everything, ma'am. And I'm trying to see if they found my hearing aid.
3: No, they did not.
0: You said I got to speak to Scott?
3: No. The manager said there was no hearing aid.
0: Okay, and how much would I have to pay to get them out?
3: What do you mean? We don't have any.
0: Say what now?
3: There's nothing, sir.
0: Okay, well, I can't hear too well.
3: I know, but...
0: And I have to go to a concert. I'm going to be singing the lead tonight.
3: Sir?
0: Take a bite. I got it made.
3: Sir?
0: Hello? I didn't even hear you hang up.
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0: Big Boys Big Neighborhood. Mariana in the neighborhood. Mari, to the party. What you got?
1: I'm all for getting your content. Like, if you're a social media influencer, you want to do your angles and all that, like, go off.
0: Mm-hmm.
1: But I think it can be very disrespectful when you become inconsiderate.
0: Oh, no.
1: Yeah.
0: Man. What
1: this
0: happened?
1: This is India Love. I don't know if you guys know. She's a social media influencer.
0: Yeah, and she's streaming, too, huh?
1: Yeah, she's streaming. You know, she's doing all these things online, and it's really cool. But then she got some backlash because of this.
2: You have to wait. You have to wait. We're not doing anything wrong. Please give us 1 second. Please give us 1 second. We're not bothering anybody. Please. You could go around.
1: Middle of the street.
2: Go play. Good thing we got it. No. It's so cute. All right, let me get my bag out the back. It's okay. Let's not argue. Let's just get our shit. It's okay. She could be mad. I'm going to take my sweet ass time. Love you too. Bye.
0: Wow. Yeah. No, Indy, I love
1: it's
0: you, baby
1: corny.
0: Girl, but come on.
1: And she's so pretty, too, you know? So it's like, her.
3: That doesn't matter.
0: Yeah.
1: It doesn't matter.
0: I mean, the prettier you are, the more passes you get.
3: Yeah,
0: that's
3: sure.
0: Crazy.
3: Yeah.
0: She's
1: but
0: so pretty.
1: Yeah, it's like, okay, so you could be a pretty
0: that's
1: person.
0: That's what me,
1: but
0: they always used to say, lock me up, arrest him.
4: Stone him.
0: You know what I'm saying? Like, good Lord. Execute him. Yeah, but being that she's cute, yeah.
1: Yeah, it's like, damn, you're pretty, but like, you got this ugly attitude, low key.
0: Hey, man, but it's too much. I'm telling you, man, like, it's too much being filmed.
1: Yeah.
3: Yeah.
0: You know what
3: sure.
0: I'm saying? Like, I follow this one guy named Joey Swole, right?
1: Mm-hmm.
0: And he does this thing where it's like people in the gym mm-hmm. and they set up their cameras and they're the ones be like, can you not block my camera, bro?
1: Yeah,
0: and
1: see?
0: He's the one that going to tax them.
3: Yeah.
0: Because everybody is shooting content everywhere you go.
1: Yeah.
3: Yeah. I mean, if you're watching streamers, you're a loser. I just think, like, why do you have so much time?
0: Mm-hmm.
3: Like, if you're not in high school and you're watching streamers, like, you're a loser. Like, what are you doing? Aren't you living your life? Aren't you working?
0: But you know what? I don't think you're at that. You're in that age category of watching a lot of the streamers. Like, with me, I see the clips. And I'm wondering, like, who's watching this in real time? But I'll see my son, he'll turn on a streamer or mm-hmm. something, you know, or he'll watch something on YouTube.
1: Yeah.
0: But yeah, I'm like, what are you, like, when are you just sitting here just watching something to happen?
3: Yeah, if I'm like, you know.
0: Like, they watch the Kai Cenat thing when he does the, when he would do the month takeovers.
3: I guess, yeah.
0: They would watch that. You know what I'm saying? But
1: it's
0: just sitting there watching and,
1: you know, it's like another, you know, like it's like a show, I guess. I guess that's how I.
3: Yeah, I guess. I don't know. I at that age, I just didn't have time for anything. I was just like focused.
0: But streaming wasn't a thing.
3: Yeah. And I didn't watch movies. I didn't watch TV. I was just focused on what I had to do.
1: Oh, you were working
3: already? Yeah, I was boring. Wow. But that's what I say. I trip out when people don't, you know.
1: Mans was trying to buy a house already.
0: Yeah. But you know what, dude? I mean, when you break it down, everybody got to be like him.
1: Yeah,
3: that's true. Yes.
0: Everybody
1: God
0: gotta be like
1: a little different.
0: Yeah,
3: I can't believe it.
0: Yeah, you know what I'm saying?
3: We have more of me's. Oh my God.
0: Shame on us. Yeah. Wow. To hang with
3: everywhere.
0: Get out the road, India Love.
1: Yeah.
0: I love you so much.
1: Film the content.
0: India Love, I love you. Y'all continue to hang with us in the

0: We got the city on live.
1: What's up? It's Q and Maya from Baldwin Park, and we're tapped into LA's new home for hip hop, Real 92.3.

0: know my little stuff, they rocker. 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
1: Surprise, this that chicken cheese.
0: Pickable.
1: Let me FaceTime my op. I'm up the street.
0: Pickable.
1: Yes, AGs. I'm putting something to sleep.
0: Pickable.
1: He on the ground, I praise God and start stumping feet.
0: Pickable.

0: Neighborhood Luigi is up in here. What up, Ludol?
1: All right, a lot of people go through breakups, and it's a tough time for a lot of people, man. Yeah. But somebody on X put up this tweet, and I thought it was so funny, bro, because this is one of those things where we've always done rounds of, you know what's worse than that?
2: Oh, yeah, man.
1: Oh, man, but look at this one, bro. F a breakup. Have you ever been addicted to a restaurant, and then it shuts down?
3: Oh, yes,
2: man.
3: Soup plantation was one of yours.
2: Yes. Man, I don't eat at any place that has plantation in it. Yeah, any place, man. Chicken plantation, taco plantation. Like,
4: no, I used to like soup plantation.
1: They're all gone.
3: They're all gone.
2: Oh my gosh, man.
1: When I saw that tweet, I was like, dude, it hit my corazón right there. Yeah, man. For whatever reason, Myra, my girl Myra and her family, they love Hooters.
2: Really?
1: And there's only one last Hooters in the whole area where we live in, and it's like we have to travel far. What? It's like a 45-minute drive just to go get Hooters because all of them have been shut down.
2: Really? Like the Hooters wings or something?
1: Yeah, they just love. Myra's sister just loves the wings, and their family has been like.
5: I've never been to Hooters.
3: Is it the Costa Mesa location?
1: That's gone, bro.
3: Yeah. What?
1: Yes.
2: Hey, man, I used to do like a lot of appearances. We used to do live shows from Hooters, and now that they don't, you know, spend any money or anything. Yeah, I never really cared for Hooters too much.
1: Oh, they have those breaded wings.
2: Maybe I did like it. Yeah, okay, that's where those came from.
1: Delicious, bro.
2: Yeah, man. Yeah, but then when we would do like the appearances there, we had to wear the shorts and the little stockings and stuff.
3: Oh, wait a minute. Wait a
2: minute. No. Yeah, man. It was crazy, man. Little shirts that said Hooters on it. At that time, I was 500 pounds, you know.
1: Oh, my God.
2: Hey, man, there's this spot called La Fonda's. It used to be this original spot. Not that one. It was a small one.
1: Really?
2: It wasn't connected to the chain or whatever. Gotcha. I don't know how they did it. Okay. But it was this little lady that used to work in there, right?
1: Yeah.
2: And she would, I don't think anybody had what they call like the Bible.
3: Yeah.
2: That she shared with other people. Okay. So when she cooked, you knew it. So when I would walk in, it was a little window that you could look in the kitchen. If she wasn't in there, I didn't eat there.
1: Oh, you knew.
2: And then I don't know, you know, if she moved on or passed on or whatever. But yeah, that was another one, bro.
1: You know what's worse than that?
2: What's worse than that?
1: A franchise like that. Like you guys, there's a Mexican franchise called like Alberto's, right?
2: Yeah. Oh, yeah.
1: One of them was shut down in the area. They're like, hey, we're shut down right now. We closed early, but the other one's open. And then when you go to the other one, the nachos aren't the same.
2: Yeah, man.
1: How are they not the same?
2: These are the same establishment.
1: They're the same franchise.
2: Oh my God!
1: What's happening?
2: I'm like, are y'all talking to each other?
1: Yeah. What the
5: hell's
1: going on?
5: Communication.
2: Are you guys talking to each other?
1: Man? The same shipments. What kind of cheese are we using?
2: Hey man, you know what's worse than that? This is not gonna be all food, but you know what's worse than that, man? It's when you on your way home from ordering and you can't wait to tear something up and something's not in the bag or something's not in the box.
1: It's missing.
5: Maybe like the sauce or something.
2: Yeah, like, you're like, oh. Or you get there, you specifically told them something, or you bite into something, you're like, oh man, I told them know this, man. But anyway, we come back. We always complaining.
1: Hell yeah.
2: We'll come back, man. We got some, you know what's worse than that? Y'all continue to hang with us.

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0: Big Boy Neighborhood, Luigi was speaking about it, man. A favorite restaurant.
1: Yeah, there was a tweet, and it said, F a breakup. Have you ever been addicted to a restaurant, and then it shuts down?
2: Oh, my God.
1: Oh, man. That hit my corazón right there,
0: I know
1: bro.
0: That pain, man.
1: Oh, I know. There was a, yeah, there was a spot called El Conejo, a Mexican restaurant. That we used to go to. The salsa was just perfect, bro. It was me and my cousin's thing. And then when they shut down, it was over, dog. Yeah, oh, we were so devastated.
0: That's when you go and you just put your hands on the window. Yeah. And you just slide down the window crying. But you know what's worse than that, man?
1: What?
0: Is when you see something that says under new management, and you're like, yeah, it is. It don't taste the same.
3: And it shows.
0: It shows and it tastes.
1: You know what's worse than that?
0: Your breath?
1: But when you're trying to go shopping last minute and you go to the store, you pick something up, you get home, and the freaking the sensor's on it.
0: Oh!
1: And you're like, come on, bro.
0: You know what's worse than that? Is have you ever brought anything home and you look at it and it has a stain on it?
1: Yeah!
0: Like a t-shirt, and you're like, That's the worst.
4: Worse than that?
0: What's that?
4: It's when you're trying to go to the next location of the hang, but you forgot that you're sharing location, so you can't go because you told you were going to be at this spot. Just me?
0: Oh, that's you and your girl.
3: So you're just out here lying.
4: You don't share locations?
0: Right.
4: You don't tell me you don't share locations.
0: You know what's worse than that? Is when we're on a roll and you do that. Yeah, we're on a roll, and you do that.
4: You know what's worse than that?
0: You know the person that always have like the not the hookup, but always got the destination. Like, man, we need to go here. Is always the one that don't have the car.
4: Yeah.
0: Oh man, I used to be king passenger. Like, man, hey dude, we should hit this party over here.
3: You know what's worse than that? The friend that's always that too. But hold on, okay. The friend that's always trying to get you to drink more, but then can't hang.
0: Oh,
3: like, bro, now I gotta take care of you, but you started.
0: Oh my god, man.
1: You know
0: what? Early too, but go ahead.
1: Oh yeah, you know what's worse than that? When you're watching an important football game and you go to the restroom and you come back and you're like, what's going on here? Why? How come so much time didn't pass by? And that was your buddy pausing the whole game every time you went to the restroom. So by the time we're watching it, it's delayed by like 3 minutes.
0: Oh, man. You know what's worse than that? Let me tell you what's worse than that.
4: What's worse than that?
0: Is when you're sitting down and you have Neo in the neighborhood.
4: Yeah.
0: Uh-huh. And there's an Argentina-Egypt soccer game for World Cup that's going on. And Egypt is up like 2-0. And you're like, man, Argentina, they're out of this.
4: Yes.
0: And then you finish the Neo interview, and everybody's screaming in the hallways for some reason.
4: What?
0: And you didn't know that Messi and Argentina came back.
4: Oh, crazy. My God,
0: and people
4: were
0: talking
4: worst.
0: About one of the biggest games, controversial comeback,
4: yes.
0: And we didn't get a chance to see it.
1: It should have been a must watch.
3: That's pretty bad.
0: Is there anything worse than that? Not the biggest game of the World Cup. And remember at one point, somebody said they heard somebody like screaming in the hallway, like,
3: we have
0: a soundproof door.
3: Yeah.
0: And they said they could hear somebody screaming.
4: Yeah.
0: Like,
3: That's what it was.
0: Shout out to Neo.
4: Yeah.
0: You
3: know, right.
0: Thank you for being in the neighborhood. Boy, you should have came another day.

0: South Central. We're listening to Big Boy Neighborhood in the morning.
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0: Hi, how you doing?
1: I'm fine.
0: Hello? You're trying?
1: I'm fine.
0: Hello?
1: Hello?
0: I came by earlier today. It was a party of four, and we had the buffet. Usually when I eat with silverware, it really affects my hearing aid. And so I took my hearing aid out. When I walked out, I left my permanent hearing aid on the table.
1: Hold on.
0: Let me turn this up, honey. I can hardly hear you. Are you speaking low?
1: I'm trying to yell.
0: Oh, okay. I'm sorry.
1: Is that better? So oh, is it sure
0: okay,
1: to
0: hold on, ma'am. Oh, my God.
1: Uh-huh.
0: Okay, can you hear that?
1: Yes. Let me connect you to the restaurant there.
0: Thank you, ma'am.
2: Hello, the sir from this. Let me help you.
0: Did you speak with the other lady about my situation?
2: Yeah, nothing was turned in here. The hearing aid.
0: Yeah, it was my ear.
2: Yeah, we checked with housekeeping, lost and found.
0: They found it?
2: Nothing was turned in.
0: Sir, Charlene, say now?
2: No lost and found.
0: Yeah, that's pretty profound because I don't know where my hearing aids are.
2: Yeah.
0: I can't use the phone. I'm trying my best. I'm getting a lot of different feedback. Ooh.
2: None of the hearing device was turned in.
0: Okay, so what do I do from here?
2: Best bet is to keep with
0: what?
2: Housekeeping.
0: Say it again.
2: That would be the only way you can do is check with them.
0: Now, can you put me through the den?
2: Sure, just one moment.
1: Hello?
0: Yes.
1: They did not find anything.
0: No, it was my hearing pieces.
1: Hearing aid,
0: I didn't lose any rings or anything.
1: No hearing aid was turned in.
0: Yes, I had the eggs and everything, ma'am. And I'm trying to see if they found my hearing aid.
1: No, they did not.
0: You said I got to speak to Scott?
1: No. The manager said there was no hearing aid.
0: Okay, and how much would I have to pay to get them out?
1: What do you mean? We don't have any.
0: Say what now?
1: There's nothing, sir.
0: Okay, well, I can't hear too well.
1: I know, but...
0: And I have to go to a concert. I'm going to be singing the lead tonight.
1: Sir?
0: Take a bite. I got it made.
1: Sir?
0: Hello? I didn't even hear you hang up.
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0: It's a pleasure to have this man back in the neighborhood. Neo in the neighborhood.
1: Hey, man, what about the collabs? Because you got to think. Now, I always tell people, I say, man, if we're all on the stage, who's going to be in the audience? Because everybody's in the business now.
0: Yeah.
1: You know what I'm saying? Like, how many, like, man, we need to work together.
0: Oh,
1: you know,
0: man.
1: Do you, and I know
0: I
1: there's
0: no
1: number.
0: I get about 90 of those a day. And I'm all for it.
1: Right.
0: I'm all for collaboration. But yeah, I definitely agree with you. It's like, all right, listen, if I do a song with every single person that asks, we're going to go to the concert and we all going to be like, why ain't nobody here? Like, they are. We just all up here.
1: Then in the back, they just waiting for me to call them out.
0: Right. We just all on stage.
1: Is it different when you do a collaboration? Because sometimes when collabs go through the roof, it's like, this you waiting for somebody to come out and that person doesn't come out. You know what I'm saying?
0: Like, even with
1: Take You, is that comes around and knocks you down.
0: Yeah.
1: Right. Have you, Carrie and Kanye,
0: never
1: performed? Yeah. Never performed that song
0: again. Me and Carrie before.
1: Yeah.
0: Never the three of us.
1: Right.
0: It has never happened. And that sucks. That really does.
1: And
0: suck.
1: That's just one of those songs that is so brilliant. But now, you know, but that was like a natural collab.
0: Yeah.
1: You know,
0: yeah.
1: And y'all complimenting each other. There's a lot of collabs now where it's just like, oh, they collabed. And you're like, I know that I'm not going to see them together.
0: Right.
1: You know what I'm saying?
0: Right.
1: But y'all never performed that song?
0: Never have. Never. And that matters. That's definitely one of my favorite collabs because it feels like everybody is still in their element. You
1: do
0: know?
1: You? And I'm not going to ask you to sing because I ask you to sing all the time.
0: You're lying.
1: But do you remember the words to that?
0: You're lying, sir.
1: No, I'm just asking. Do you remember the words to it?
0: I do remember the words.
1: What did you say? I used to be commander.
0: Commander in chief.
1: No, how did you sing it?
2: Yeah, what was the tone?
1: What did you start off?
0: You really are a great friend.
1: What did you start off saying?
2: I forgot you.
1: What did you

0: start off saying, how did your verse start?
1: Just cue the track, bro.
0: I don't have it over here.
1: You don't?
0: Yeah, you can just go a cappella
1: really?
0: For me.
1: You
0: yeah,
1: really
0: I really don't have it. This is just us talking.
1: You genuinely don't have
0: it. I genuinely don't have it.
1: Big, you know I know you.
0: No, I really don't have it. I just wanted to, we were just talking about it. I just wanted to hear the song.
1: I'm going to start singing and the track going to start.
0: No, nah, not at all. No. I don't have it.
1: Okay. All right. So, wait. Okay.

0: back and make it happen faster. Don't you know I would, baby, if I could. Miss Independent to the fullest. The load never too much. She helping me pull it. She shot the bullet that ended that life. I swear to you, the pimp in me just died tonight. Girl, sometime love. Sometimes love comes around.
1: Oh my God, bro.
0: Yeah.
1: Anybody ever tell you you sound like Neo? Hey, Neo, let me tell you why, bro. You always sound like what you sold us or what you gave. You know what I mean? Like,
0: I pride myself on that.
1: Oh, my gosh, you, man. Brother. Like, that's appreciate a whole it, different cloth to be cut from.
0: That is love.
1: Neo, we're not going to let you go? Yep. No, we need more time with you. Y'all stick around y'all radios. Right. We got more with Neo in the neighborhood, Big Boys Big Neighborhood. Boy.
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1: Big

Yeah. Those goosebumps every time, you come around, you ease my mind, you make everything feel fine, worry about those calls.

0: We got our good friend, ladies and gentlemen, singing sensation, Neo in the neighborhood. Had you ever had one of your songs that you wish that you could rewrite?
1: Rewrite?
0: Yeah, like it's one of those songs where it's a hit and you listen today and say, oh man, if I could rewrite like a...
1: You know what? Not really. So every time I listen to any of my old music, I can always hear other stuff that I could have done.
0: Right.
1: But if I were to actually go in and do that, like no music would ever come out because I can literally hear something different every single time I hear it. And it would just, the song would never come out because I just change it.
0: Like a song like, let's just say So Sick, right? Can you hear something on there and say,
1: Every time I listen to it.
0: Really?
1: Every time I listen to it, I hear places where I could have put harmonies. Places where, all right, if the harmony wasn't there, that line might have hit different, or if I'd have said this instead of that, like literally every time I listen to it.
0: Right.
1: Every single time.
0: What does July 15th mean to you?
1: Now?
0: Yeah.
1: July 15th is Christina's daughter's birthday. Okay. Now.
0: So what did it mean before?
1: Before, it was the anniversary of the relationship that So Sick is about.
0: Oh, you do listen to your songs. Wow. You know, you got to change that calendar app. Right. All right, now. Nino Nies. Have you ever Googled yourself?
1: No.
0: No.
1: I never have.
0: Oh, neither have I.
1: I don't.
0: Why is that weird?
1: I don't believe you.
0: Yeah, no. Yeah.
1: Your eyes are telling another story right
0: now. Yeah, who would? That sounds stupid. To Google yourself? Yeah. Who the right?
1: I'm actually afraid of what might come up.
0: Really?
1: Yeah, I never have.
2: You've never done the whole let me check my net worth?
0: Yeah, that was my next one. You ever check your net worth? Check his net worth.
2: Yeah.
0: And let me know.
2: I got it right here.
1: If it's real.
0: Okay. What does his net worth say?
2: It says net worth is about 9 million and 11 million. Between 9 and 11 million.
1: Very inaccurate.
2: That's
1: extremely inaccurate.
0: 9 and 11?
2: Yeah, dog.
1: Maybe
0: of Neo?
2: Yeah.
1: Maybe in 2004.
2: Yeah, Neo.
0: So dude, now I can't believe these now. Yeah, like, no, even more so.
1: That's not accurate at all.
0: Hey, so, of course, you're way north of that.
1: Yeah.
0: Give me $1 million. Walk through the ass right into that. Neo, we're not going to let you go.
1: Nope.
0: No, we need more time with you. Y'all stick around your radios. Right. We got more with Neo in the neighborhood, Big Boys Neighborhood.

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0: Big Boy's Big Neighborhood. Boy. Oh, it's a pleasure to have this man back in the neighborhood. Neo in the neighborhood. You remember that time I took my wife to see you in London? I took my well, it probably wasn't as big to you, but it was big to us. Wow. Thank you, homie. You know what I'm saying? It's only so much when one of your homeboys bring his wife to see you in another country.
1: Okay, but have you not come to see me a few times with your wife?
0: In London? No.
1: Not in London, but in, okay, too short.
0: I said, do you remember when... Yes.
1: I vaguely remember that.
0: Okay,
1: yes.
0: Well, that's good that you vaguely, because I totally remember. And my wife thought it was such a beautiful moment. Probably not so much for you.
1: Wow.
0: But yeah, we literally, it was her birthday.
1: You know, shouts to the queen, by the way.
0: It was either her. Yeah, man. My wife loves you,
1: to the queen.
0: Bro.
1: Love her to death.
0: She loves you, man.
1: Beautiful people.
0: And I remember it was, you had made like a recording for her.
1: Mm-hmm.
0: And it was like, hey, Veronica, this is Neo, such and such and such. And then he was like, yeah, I'll see you in London at my con. And she was like, she just started bawling. We're going to London. We're going to London. And I was like, yeah, because your birthday fall, because I got three different women. I told her that birthday fall right around the time he's going to be. Okay, I don't. But no, we went out there. And I remember, and I told you this before, you're going to remember this. You presented her with a bottle of wine, beautiful bottle of wine.
1: Yeah,
2: what happened?
0: Yeah, my wife's name is Veronica.
1: Veronica.
2: Yeah.
1: That was not
0: I think it said
1: name.
0: Stephanie on it.
1: That was not
0: it. It was just one of the things where he was just like,
3: Oh my God.
0: Like, wait, they where?
3: He was like, kidding
0: he was like,
2: God.
0: He was like, hey, man, you did one of these. He was like,
3: what?
0: Oh, man. All right, they in the lobby? Okay, they in the green room. Okay, yeah, here you go. Yeah. There you go, big. Hey, how you doing there? And but you know what? We still got it at the house. We literally have it at the house, man.
2: I love that.
1: I didn't see that there was a name on the bottle.
0: Right.
1: I literally grabbed the bottle.
0: He just grabbed what was ever in his green room. But you know what's crazy? That's what kind of history we have.
1: Yeah.
0: I remember one point, man, I had surgery, right? And that was the irreplaceable day.
1: Yes,
0: because I wasn't there. I was broadcasting from the house. And he was there at the station. And, you know, this is before we could see each other. So I'm like, man, can you do Irreplaceable? And that's why when you hear Irreplaceable, you hear me say, keep it going. Because I'm not in the room with him.
1: Yeah.
0: You know, and so I remember we went to a commercial break. And I said, hey, bro, I said, can you come by my house? Let's just finish the interview at my house. Do you remember that? And you came to my house. He literally, this is the relationship that we have.
2: Wow.
0: He literally jumped in his car. And finished the interview at my house. Now, granted, I sold tickets. When he got there, it was like a meet and greet. And you know, get over here real quick. Bring me $150. Neo, definitely want to thank you for coming into the neighborhood. For all those out there, if you missed any part of this interview, it's right there at Big Boy TV, our YouTube channel. And as you're watching our Neo interview in its entirety or any of our content, make sure you hit that subscribe button. Do continue to hang out with us in the neighborhood, Big Boy's Neighborhood.

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5: go.
3: Red, Key Glock, the baby. Your chance to win happened in the 8 o'clock hour and 9 o'clock hour. So make sure that you're hanging out with us in the neighborhood. Happy Friday
6: it's
3: to
6: Friday.
3: You guys. I'm all the way live in New York right now,
7: New
3: man.
7: York
3: I'm in New
7: there.
3: York for Jay-Z 30, so I'm going to go to the Reasonable Doubt show tonight, hosted in an event last night. So we'll see what's going down. Hey, dude, what if I never came back if I just go over here? Yeah, I'm just going to stay over in New York. I better stop doing that because I'm in the New York hallway.
7: New York, bro.
3: Yeah, I ain't worried about nobody in here. Engineering probably listening. Everybody probably, when I walk out of here, they're going to try to whoop on me. But let's go to get into your phone. Tap on the tens right here, man. Now, you guys know that I do like these herbal detox. And I do these raw, you know, raw fruits and vegetables and do these cut downs, right? So there's a guy by the name of Corey. And Corey was the guy that I would do like these detox, like the herbs from and everything, man. And it's such a nice guy. But I had to phone tap him and tell him that the detox package that I had with the herbs made me extremely sick. I'm throwing up.
7: Yep.
3: And he's one of those real calm brothers. Like, damn, Big, I feel so bad, brother. Mm-hmm. You know, not overly crazy, but very concerned. Let's go to get into your phone tap on the tens right here. Big Boys
4: Big
3: Neighborhood.
4: Boy.

0: Corey.
1: Yeah.
0: What up, brother, big boy?
1: Hey, what's up, man?
2: The night I got those herbs from you for my colon cleanse, on Saturday morning when I woke up, I was freezing, and I mean to the point where I was shaking. It was so bad, man, that my family had to lay on me.
1: What?
2: Corey, I was so up. I ended up having to get checked into the hospital. I got what they called an EBSL, E. coli bacterial infection.
1: Okay.
2: And they found the E. coli in the detox.
1: Are you kidding me?
2: It's bad.
1: It's just herbs.
2: The first night when it was kicking in, we were out at dinner and I urinated all over myself.
1: Wow. What do you need me to do? I'll come through. Man.
2: Of course, I need you to step up on the money, man. So
1: I don't have the money, but I mean, I'm...
2: It's $8,500. If you could do like $7,000 of that.
1: I guess I got to get another job.
2: Hold on for a second, man. Hold on. Right. This is my wife calling right here. Baby, let me hit you back. I'm talking to Corey right now. No, he knows. You don't need to do... I'm talking to him right now. I'm not going to tell him that. Let me hit you right back. Corey.
1: Yeah, I'm here.
2: My wife is... Man,
1: I could imagine, man.
2: She want to talk to you. She's like, you know, he's no doctor.
1: It is what it is, bro. I'm not gonna leave you hanging.
2: Hold on, Court.
1: All
2: right. Corey.
1: Yeah, I'm here. I'm feeling shot, dude. I've been doing this for 9 years.
2: You've been doing this for 9 years, and I understand that, but that don't mean to me right now.
1: I hear you.
2: Take down my doctor's number, bro.
1: Yeah.
2: Three. Two. Zero.
1: What's his name?
2: Dr. Lufay.
1: Man, you can't.
2: Man, you're about the most calmest. I almost killed this boy. Were you crying?
1: No, no. I love you too, bro.
2: Love you too, brother. Bring me that $8,000, all right? I'll see you in a little bit. And your phone tab was brought to you by West Coast Trial Lawyers. Injured in an accident? 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

0: Star on the Hollywood Walk of Fame. It was nice just being out there celebrating the fellas. Mariana, how did you enjoy that? That was your first star ceremony that we went to together.
1: Yes, exactly. And so it was great, like, seeing all the people, of course, like, showing love to you. Like, that's, like, honestly one of my favorite things when I go out with you. It's like everyone wants to take a picture, wants a moment. But seeing Bone Thugs and Harmony receive their star, I mean, like, I grew up listening to them. Like, my sister is a huge fan, so it's like it was pretty dope. I'm not gonna lie.
0: I love how you took it for yourself. Because you hear this, you're like, "Pig, can I roll with y'all?" I was like, yeah. But you didn't want to bring your sister, huh? You wanted all the shine for yourself.
1: Yeah, low-key. Well, she's working, you know, and she got three kids. So it's like, I didn't want to, like, make her feel like she had to stop doing that. You know what I mean?
0: Right. Yeah, you never stop being a mom, but I understand what you're saying.
1: Yeah.
0: You know what I'm saying? She got other responsibilities than stand out in 100-degree sun.
1: Exactly.
0: Watch Bone Thugs and Harmony receive their Hollywood Walk of Fame star. But congratulations to them all as well. And also, man, I've seen this too, man. Blueface ran into his dad doing Amazon. That's crazy. Was that random?
2: Yeah, it was just random. They were like out there, like, he said he was like apartment shopping. And then he just popped up in the middle of the street. And then he pulled over and was like, "Yo, what's up, son?"
1: So crazy.
0: Hey, man, I wonder if my dad is an Amazon. No.
2: Come on.
0: Yeah, you know, now what if I start ordering like more Amazon packages
2: in hopes
0: to see my dad to drop it off? Every time I go to the door and there's somebody black, I'll be like, "Is it you?"
2: Well, you know, remember when we did that, the story about the one, the Uber driver or whatever, or the DoorDash driver that dropped off the food and his son was there and he didn't just walked away.
0: Oh, yeah. That's a toxic relationship when you're dropping off food, you just walk by your son.
1: Right.
0: The baby mama, you and the baby mama are tripping. And also, Cardi B sparks romance rumors.
1: With the Nigerian soccer player.
0: Really,
2: though? Is that the goalie, dude?
1: Yes, he's the goalie. He's the one everyone was talking about. Because remember, everyone's like, "Oh my God, he's so hot." But he didn't even get to play during the World Cup. But he is a fine man.
0: Oh, Lord have mercy, but man. So she went from football to football. Thank you, man. Please, New York, I don't have time.
2: Thank you.
0: Shout out to everybody out here in New York as well. Real 92.3, LA's new home for hip-hop. 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

0: 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Big boy Big neighborhood. Boy. Louis G is up in here. What up, Lou Dog?
1: Man, we have to say congratulations to Bone Thugs and Harmony.
2: Congratulations.
3: Yes.
1: They just received their star on the Hollywood Walk of Fame, joining none other than Big Boy on the Walk of Fame. But it was,
4: thank you.
1: You know, Big, you were there for the event. You hosted the event, basically. With I saw Ice-T was there. I saw Fat Joe was there. A lot of
0: other... They were speakers. You know what I'm saying? It was a great day, man. It was hot out there.
1: Yeah.
0: But, man, people really showed up. And that just showed you the legacy of Bone Thugs and Harmony, bro.
1: That's so dope. Yeah, I saw so many videos. I know my dad was out there, too. Yeah. But I saw so many videos, so many fans. And the cool thing about it, when I was rewatching the video, I see all the comments and all the love, bro, was insane to me. Yeah. I was like, damn, Bone Thugs is really loved out here, bro.
0: And all five showed up, and I love that. And the city really came out for Bone Thugs.
5: In the category of recording, we're proud to honor Bone Thugs and Harmony.
0: Who's this dork?
1: That's you, bro.
0: That's me. Oh, my bad, server. Okay, well, man, I'm like, who is this?
5: In the category of recording, we're proud to honor Bone Thugs and Harmony with star number 2,851 on the Hollywood Walk of Fame. Now, before we invite the fellas to the stage, let me tell you a little bit about our honorees. Hip-hop group Bone Thugs and Harmony was formed in Cleveland, Ohio in 1991. The group consists of Crazy Bone, Lazy Bone, Busy Bone, Wish Bone, and Flesh and Bone.
0: And Big Bone.
5: They became famous for the unique blend of rapid-fire rap delivery, melodic harmonies, and emotional storytelling. The group originally performed under the name Bone Enterprise being discovered by legendary rapper Eazy-E. Eazy signed Bone Thugs and Harmony to Ruthless Records in 1993 and helped launch their national career.
0: Hey, man, that's a great day, dude.
1: Awesome.
0: And it was crazy because when we were going up there, you know, I had my breakdown of you know, hosting and all my lines and stuff.
1: Yeah.
0: And I remember Mariana was like, "Babe, do you get nervous or do you?" And I was like, "You know, you get this feeling, Marty, where it's like you want it to be done, so you can just say, oh, we did that,
3: yeah.'
0: You know, but the crowd was so supportive, the chamber, the Hollywood, you know, they were so good, and Bone just looking out there too and seeing all five members together, you know, you don't see that. And Bone, for people that don't know, Bone was like either they were my first interview when I started radio or one of my first interviews."
3: Right.
0: So to go 30 years later and be able to do that honor and be honored to do that honor for them was an amazing day, man.
3: Legendary,
0: once again, shout out
3: to
0: every member of Bone. Y'all continue to hang out with us in the neighborhood. 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

0: 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Yep. 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Once again, Mahdi in the neighborhood. Mahdi to the potty. Yes, what you got?
1: I got some tea. That's what I got. Man. The tea. Was brewing. Tristan Thompson recently sat down with Shannon Sharp, and he was basically saying that, like, as a man, you shouldn't be out there talking about your public relationship if you guys already broke up. And listen to what he had to say.
2: Oh, my God.
3: I think...
4: Don't say anything.
3: I think the worst thing you could do is feed into the beast.
4: Yes.
5: Yeah.
3: Like, if you speak up, you give it more legs.
4: Yes.
3: You allow them to take another day to talk about it. You had a relationship with someone, an artist. It didn't work out. If she wants to say something, let her do whatever she wants to do. You keep your mouth quiet. And also, honestly, as a man, keep your mouth quiet.
4: Yes.
3: Because I never went out there and defended myself. Because it's just not what we do.
4: Right.
3: And I think I've known Clay for a long time. And, you know, he's living his life. He want to go fishing and enjoy it. And as he should.
4: Right.
5: Mm. Oh, yeah, now.
6: He sounds short.
1: Oh my God, what?
0: It sounded like the audio was sped up, too.
1: I never thought about that, but now that you're saying that, you're so right. Like, he actually does sound tiny.
0: Right. So what does that mean, Lou? Do you sound tall?
6: I think I sound taller than him.
1: Yeah, you sound like a tiny guy.
0: It's so wild because you can hear people, like, when we get callers up, I can tell, like, if he's overweight by him.
1: Oh, my God.
0: You know, and it's crazy because y'all probably hear, like, old phone taps so you can hear my voice sound different.
6: Oh, yeah. You got some bass.
0: Yeah, it's a different kind of bass in there. Yeah. But so that's Tristan Thompson giving Clay Thomas a little, you know, kind of advice with the breakup of he and Megan, right?
1: Yes, exactly. And I think, like, I mean, to a certain level, you can't say much. Like, well, I mean, if there's proof of you, like, doing something, like, what else are you going to come out and defend yourself for?
0: Yeah.
1: You know, right. Like, like, we've seen the receipts.
0: That's that old Eddie Murphy thing we hear talking about, like, yeah, okay. Yeah, right. I effed her. Okay, I effed her. Is that what you want to hear? Okay, we effed.
1: Right.
0: I make love to you. You know what I'm saying? So, what you going to come out of? Yeah, that is real.
1: But also, I mean, I do get it. Like, it's like, at the end of the day, when people do come out and explain themselves, that does give other people to say more and to start more conversations about it and, you know, to make it longer drama, you know?
6: What Megan but did.
0: You, yeah, and Megan does much. That. Yeah, you know what I'm saying?
1: Yeah.
0: But also, too, Mariana, is on certain things, you should say something, because if you don't say anything, then you give somebody the opportunity to speak it from just their point, you know, and their narrative. Mm-hmm. So sometimes you do have to say something, but yeah, if you're out there, you know, doing certain things and cheating, then it's like,
1: right,
0: you know, like, yeah, just be quiet.
1: Yeah. Don't say anything.
0: Like, and then, you know, Megan, she gonna let it be known.
1: Yeah. So
0: and I think it becomes a tennis match with Megan. Mm-hmm. You say something, she say something, you say something, she pops it back. And then you just give her kind of more.
6: But her post was bad. You guys remember it, right? It said, cheating. Had me around your whole family playing house, got cold feet, holding you down through all your horrible mood swings and treatment towards me during your basketball season. Now you don't know if you can be monogamous.
1: Yeah.
6: B, I need a real break after this one. Bye, y'all.
0: Damn. Yeah, see, that's a lot. But you know what that is, too? That not just that shows you him, but it shows you her.
6: Yep.
1: Too. Yeah.
0: You know what I'm saying? But I hope everybody heal on. You know what I'm saying?
1: Facts.
0: I'm out here in New York for this Jay-Z 30 thing.
1: Hey,
0: I'm
1: out trying to
0: think about all that. You know what I'm saying? Yeah, I got to go put on my Timberland boots. You know what I'm saying? Y'all continue to hang with us in the neighborhood, Big Boy.

0: new home for hip hop and our real show, Sexy Red, Key Glock, the Baby, just to name a few. Your chance to win happens every morning in the neighborhood. And don't forget, tickets go on sale today, Friday at 10 a.m. So make sure you go ahead and grab your tickets. Louis G, what we got, my brethren?
1: Can I go to the restroom real quick?
0: Yeah, tell me about it. Tell me about it, boy.
2: What do you mean?
1: Yeah, there's this whole thing called explosive diarrhea that's
0: happening. Put my toilet sounds up there, you guys.
1: So have you guys been watching the news about this whole thing, explosive diarrhea that's happening across the country, bro? It's getting serious, dude.
0: All righty.
3: Folks, there's been a significant...
0: Hey, man, they got it logged in the computer here. Explosive poop news. So let's go to this explosive poop news.
3: Folks, there's been a significant rise in the number of explosive diarrhea cases across the country. Here's what you need to know. And there have been a number of cyclospora parasitic infections occurring across 17 states, most notably in Michigan, where they reported at least 700 cases already. But many states are seeing significant rises, and we don't really know what's going on right now. This is not a new parasite. This is something that's been ongoing. We've known about for decades. But this is an unusual rise. It's typically from contaminated produce. So it's important to make sure that you wash your hands thoroughly and then scrub down and wash your produce. It doesn't completely eliminate the problem, but helps decrease the risk. Heating it up is going to help eliminate it.
0: Heat
3: up
0: your salad.
3: That's not always the most ideal situation. If you are having significant amounts of watery diarrhea and having trouble keeping fluids down, it's important to talk with your doctor, especially if you've had fresh produce recently. The incubation time is about 2 to 14 days from time infection to having symptoms. And those who are young, elderly, pregnant, immune compromised, or have a chronic medical condition may be at higher risk of getting more ill. Fortunately, this can be treatable with an antibiotic known as Bactrim and having supportive care, making sure that you have plenty of fluids and rest.
0: 2 to 14 days?
1: Yeah, dog. And they're saying that you can literally have diarrhea for either 2 days or it could last up to 2 weeks or 3 weeks.
2: Oh, my God.
0: Right, but they were saying that you don't even feel the symptoms. Yeah. Am I hearing that right? So you can't even pinpoint what you ate.
1: Not at all, dog. And it's getting to
0: I've been eating some crazy stuff out here in New York. I can't imagine just being on the plane sorry about that. Can I get a 7-Up or a Sprite? Thank you. I appreciate that. Thank you.
1: Oh, my God.
0: Man, that's crazy. Yeah, you got to be extra careful, bro, especially if they got so many different cases going on.
1: Yeah, and they don't know how to pinpoint it, where it started or where it came from. I know.
0: We know where it ends.
1: Oh, that's for sure.
0: We don't know where it started.
1: Hey, man, the crazy thing about it is that, there's some, they're recalling a lot of foods, but one specific spot, a fast food spot, which is Taco Bell, is literally taking off ingredients. They said, we are currently unable to sell lettuce, cilantro, onion, pico de gallo, and guacamole due to a nationwide recall.
0: What'd you do? Just get some meat in a shell?
2: Right. All childish.
0: Yeah. Man, that's what your immune system up.
1: That's what my son gets. Get a hard shell.
0: You know
1: taco?
0: What I love about that? Taco Bell is the first one that's coming out like, hey, we're going to take this serious. Right. Like, man, what are you talking about?
2: You?
1: What did they say? That the guilty over explained?
0: Yeah, man.
2: For real.
1: Did you guys start at Taco Bell?
0: They are the dog that got hit. They are barking out.
2: At least they have antibiotics.
0: They need to start putting antibiotic in the tacos. You know what I'm saying?
2: For real.
0: You go
2: Might
0: ahead.
2: As
0: or,
2: well.
0: Or as Trump once said, man, can we just inject bleach?
1: Can I get a penicillin shake, please? Thank you.
0: Yeah. All righty now. Well, we know now. And you have been warned out there.
1: Be careful.
0: Y'all continue to hang with us.

0: and many more. So make sure that you're hanging out with us in the neighborhood. Big Boys Big Neighborhood.
1: It's Friday.
0: Happy Friday to you, man. I am broadcasting all the way live from New York. I came out here for Jay-Z 30.
2: Over
0: there. So it's been good. We did an event last night that I hosted last night with Just Blaze and D-Nice, and they absolutely killed it, man. So it's just been a good vibe out here, bro.
2: Yeah. Have you done New York stuff over there, bro?
0: Oh, you thought I wasn't doing New York stuff over here? Yeah, hey, man, I've been doing this over here and all this New York stuff with you guys. You know what I'm saying? But, you know, when you're doing these kind of shows, anyone can listen in the building.
2: Oh,
0: so I probably have engineers or somebody that's listening, and they listen to him what he's saying. Like, if we were at home and somebody was like, "Yeah, I'm out here in LA, cuz," and we're so good,
1: I'm
0: gonna go to the beach, bro. And we're like, "Hey, man, he in there clowning us." You know what I'm saying? Like, what the heck? Go get me some tacos, so man. Yeah, we'd be like, man.
1: Vegan tacos.
0: Give me some vegan tacos, bro. With aioli on it, you know? And when they walk out, we'd be like, "Oh, yeah, you clown on the West Coast. I'm going to get in my 6'4". You know what I'm saying? I'm going to go hang out, Blood Pyru. But no, we out here in New York right now.
2: Have you had a real, like, New York pizza slice?
0: Oh, my God, bro. What? Yes, I have.
2: Oh, I'm going to check that
0: out. I've had a real one and a not-so-real one. They got this place out here where the pizzas are, like, they got $1.50 pizza.
1: Yeah, I love that.
2: And then
0: what? Topping is $2.25. Oh, yeah.
1: And they're huge, right?
0: Yeah, and those are cool. But, yeah, I've had, man, we went to Ray's Pizza yesterday.
1: Ray's Pizza.
0: Yeah.
1: Okay.
0: Yeah, and I wasn't even hungry. But you know how you eat? Well, y'all probably don't know this because you never weighed 500 pounds.
2: Gotcha.
0: But yeah, you just eat when you don't want to eat because you're like, oh, it's here.
1: Right.
0: You know what I'm saying? But yeah, I had the piece of pizza. Yeah.
1: What kind of pizza?
0: I had a sausage pizza. And then another time I had this, this meat lovers.
1: Ooh,
0: so it's been good.
1: Okay.
0: Yeah, yeah.
2: What about the street dogs? Have you had a street dog over there? New York street dogs?
0: Do you know what, man? I was shooting some content.
2: Yeah.
0: This joke that I played on Doc, our boss. And so I bought a hot dog, but I gave it away to somebody.
2: Oh.
0: You know what I'm saying? So I didn't bite into it. You know what I mean? So it was all good.
2: What was the joke on dog?
0: Man, I would have to show it to you, bro.
2: Oh,
0: like,
2: really?
0: We're out here in New York. And so, you know, Doc, our boss, he always talking about he from New York or New York. So, bro, I literally was like, hey, you know, he said I'll be out there on the 20th. So July 20th.
2: Yeah. Mm-hmm.
0: So when people would come up to me and ask me for like pictures and everything, I would ask them off camera, could I get a video of them saying, hey, Doc, yo, we can't wait till you get to New York. New York is waiting on you. And we did a whole compilation.
1: Oh,
0: can't put it on social media, but all was funny for us, me, Ani, and Doc.
1: Oh, my God.
0: Yeah, man. So we had about 10 people that were just like, Doc, yo, can't wait till you get here. Like, that kind of thing.
1: Oh, my God. I really want to see this so bad.
0: I will send it to you, Marty. Hey, anything else you want to interview me about, Louis?
2: Yeah, I've never been over there. So, like, did you go to Times Square? Did you go to
0: Central Park? Times Square we've done. We've done Times Square.
2: Did you go to Central Park? Did you sit on one of those
0: benches
2: in Central Park?
0: No, I didn't sit on a bench. I didn't sit on a bench because it was, you know, they do those horse and carriages out here, man.
2: Oh, yeah.
0: And it was a little muggy, like as far as like a humid.
2: They didn't stop
0: so
2: that because
0: it's
2: of
0: a
2: the
0: lot
2: heat.
0: Of it's a lot of horse poop. So you don't want to be in there. You know, you don't want to be in the park too long.
1: Is it feeling like really like Jay-Z weekend energy type?
0: Yeah.
1: Yeah.
0: You can feel it in certain places that you go. Like today, I'm going to go up to Harlem anyway just to go chill.
1: Okay.
0: But yeah, especially of course, the show is in the Bronx.
2: Yeah.
0: But the subways, everything is Jay-Z. Like, and people that were coming up to me, I'll ask where they're from. Of course, you got all your New Yorkers.
1: Right.
0: But people really flew out here to New York to see Jay.
2: That is dope.
0: We're talking about from all different cities and states, man. So it's going to be hell of an. I think once this weekend go down, I think that it's going to increase what the vibe feel like for when they bring it to L.A.
2: That's dope.
0: Yeah, but it's a good one over here.
2: Now, bring back some bagels, bro.
0: You are a bagel. You know what I'm saying? You sure you don't want me to bring you back one of those hot dogs?
2: Nah, I'm good,
1: dog. Pizza.
0: You know you are. Hey, man, and once again, Lou was the only one in high school that was voted, you know, most popular because he could eat a hot dog with no hands.
1: Oh,
0: that,
1: my God.
0: Yeah,
1: the glizzy with no hands?
0: The glizzy with no hands. Y'all continue to hang with us in the neighborhood. Big Boys Neighborhood.
1: It's Friday.

0: Show, Sexy Red, yep. Key Glock, the baby, yep. and many, many more. And your chance to win happens every morning in the neighborhood. So make sure that you're hanging out with us in the neighborhood. Big boy neighborhood.
1: Boy.
0: All righty, now, Louis G is in the neighborhood, man. And Blueface runs into his dad, Louis G.
2: Yeah, there's a TMZ video that was put up. And Blueface was streaming live. And I guess he was out in the city just walking by with this girl. And they were, like, apartment shopping.
1: Mm-hmm.
2: When he noticed there was a vehicle that belonged to his dad. And then he was like, that's my dad.
1: That's
2: to this audio of them catching up with each other.
3: What?
4: What the heck are you doing here? What are you doing here?
3: I'm so happy to see him.
4: What? So random.
3: What?
0: So he is literally on the video. He's getting out the car.
2: Yes.
0: He got his Amazon vest on. Mm-hmm. You know what I'm saying? And he has the package in his hand. You heard Blueface say, my dad's working.
4: Trying to get his high on the pavement, baby.
5: What y'all doing? Is he chilling?
4: Yeah, we look at doing some apartment hunting. What you doing? Dropping off a package?
5: Yeah, delivering, baby.
4: All right.
5: You know what
4: the heck?
3: That's
0: hey,
3: so.
0: Hey, man, when you watch the video and when you listen to it, it don't seem like father and son. It just seemed like homies that ran into each other and they didn't even want to, like, hella hang with each other.
1: Right.
2: 1,000%, bro. And the girl who was with him was like, oh, this is cute. Yeah. I like to see him.
0: She's like, that's so random.
1: Yeah. Right.
0: But you know what's wild about that, too, man? Blueface dad, he looks young, huh?
2: Yeah, he looks hella young, bro.
0: Yeah, I guess I've never really seen his dad. You know, or maybe I have, but, you know, that's his own personal business, but... But yeah, hell, it looked like they all just kind of kept it moving too.
1: Yeah, like a little awkward. I would feel like I would have felt so awkward being the girl. Like, I would have thought it was cute, but then not seeing them not have like that father to son moment. Like
0: the
1: I would have been like I would have been like, ooh, is there something going on?
2: Like they gabbed each other up, kind of got in and you know, did a little hug kind of situation, but nothing like
1: But maybe because he was streaming too, you know?
2: And he's working.
1: Yeah,
2: the man's working.
1: The man is working.
2: And
1: that's
2: of course
1: true.
2: You gotta run to the comments because I already knew what people were gonna say in the comments. And of course the first comment that I saw was Blueface is a millionaire and his dad is a delivery man in Amazon. I'm not saying it's wrong, but letting your dad doing the delivery job when you're a millionaire is kind of bad. Do y'all think Blueface messed up? I was like, yep. And then you go down the rabbit hole, it's the same thing. Dude's a millionaire. Why is his dad working? Why is his dad working? Like, bro.
0: Man, but you know what though, he's probably done so much for his family and for his dad and everything, bro. Like, there's probably a reason why he's not doing that
1: with
0: his dad.
2: Gotcha.
0: Yeah, but Amazon, man. If I was doing something and I saw Jaden and Jaden popped, I'd be like, man, really? Amazon? He was like, man, you don't have to work at Amazon. You can work at UPS. You can work at, like, what?
2: DHL don't have to be Amazon. There he is.
0: You know, you're locking yourself into one place.
2: Hey, but his dad was in a very nice Tesla, man. Look, all custom and everything.
1: Oh, really?
2: Custom wrap. And all. Yeah, he looked like he was good.
0: You know, dad looked like, and dad kept it moving. He was working.
2: Yeah.
0: He didn't feel embarrassed. No. Blueface wasn't embarrassed. It was like, you
1: honestly,
0: know what I mean?
1: Amazon had some good benefits. I used to work there for a little bit.
0: Yes,
1: I worked at Amazon.
0: Everywhere. Amazon, KFC, using UFC, DMC, BBD. Jesus Christ, man.
1: No, for real, though. And it's not that hard as people make it seem. Like, you literally just drop off the package. I didn't do delivery, though, but that's a little different.
0: But some people say it's a nightmare, too.
1: Yeah. I guess
0: but
1: it depends
0: how long.
1: But
0: you was in the fulfillment center?
1: I was in there, yeah. I was just, like, literally putting the package from the conveyor belt to, like, where.
2: Oh, I did that. I probably don't see you work.
1: Yeah,
0: I got some of your work years ago. You know what I'm saying?
1: Yeah.
0: Thank you.
1: You're welcome.
0: Thank you. Yeah, next day delivery. That was her.
1: Yep. Prime.
0: There it is. Y'all continue.

to win your tickets is coming up right after your 810 phone tap. So make sure that you're hanging out with us in the neighborhood. Big Boy Neighborhood phone tap on the 10s right here, man. This one right here is bed and breakfast. This where Luther calls to tell family that he is on his way to get the room that he rented from Room Zoom. And while you're out there, man, you'll hear a little bit of tuba as well. Yeah. Let's go to get it to your phone tap on the 10s right here. Big Boy's Neighborhood.

0: My name is Luther.
1: And who you want to speak to?
0: I was trying to reach the manager there.
1: The manager?
0: Or whoever runs the bed and breakfast.
1: Wait, whoever runs bed and breakfast?
0: Yeah, is this 140 Street?
1: Yeah.
0: Okay, yeah, that's where I'm staying at.
1: No, they gave you the wrong address.
0: The reason why I booked there is I'm in a brass band, so I'm bringing my tuba out.
1: Hello? Hello? Hello?
0: Sorry about that.
1: Sir, I don't know who you're trying to reach.
0: Ma'am, I'm sitting here with trunks. I got my tuba. I got 1,000 beads. I got the Show Your Breast t-shirts that I have. And
1: you,
0: then
1: I don't really don't know what to tell
0: you. Well, you know what, ma'am? I got to take a so I'm on my way there. I don't like using restrooms out in public.
1: Use this address. That's what I have.
0: What was the guest in the background saying?
1: Somebody done rip you off.
0: Well, I paid my money to Room Zoom through ma'am.
1: Room through
0: Room Zoom, Room Zoom. Ma'am, please.
1: We don't have a bed and whatever you're looking for. We
0: I was looking for
1: that.
0: A double or a twin bed.
1: No, we don't have a double or a twin bed.
0: Okay, well, I'll take the king bed then.
1: We don't have a king bed.
0: Well, the queen bed then, ma'am. I'm not that picky.
1: I don't know. Wait, what is your name?
0: My name is Luther.
1: Luther?
0: Yes, ma'am. It's about time you check on my reservation.
1: Oh, no. Hell to the no. Hello?
0: Hello, ma'am. You guys are going to have to fix that phone if I'm going to be staying there because it can't keep dropping phones.
1: You're not going to be staying in my house. I'm sorry.
0: Right.
1: Because I haven't had no money from you,
0: yeah.
1: And I do not rent no room out.
0: First off, ma'am, you need to calm your ass down.
1: No, you need to calm your ass down.
0: Hey, breathe a little bit.
1: No, whoever you is, you better calm your ass down because I'm finna call the police.
0: Ma'am.
1: Ma'am, my
2: little tuba lesson for everybody out there. You know what I'm saying? Little Mario Brothers, as you should. 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And caller number 92, we got your tickets in the neighborhood to make it right for your Friday. 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
1: It's Friday.
0: 10 a.m. So make sure you go ahead and grab your tickets to our real show. 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Bino Rideau, yep. Coy Leray, Jordan Ward, Compton AV, Dre Sinatra, and Friends. YouTube Theater, August 21st. So make sure you grab those tickets 10 a.m. Alrighty now, I'm out here in New York, right? And we've been talking about how, you know, New York, and I'm out here for Jay-Z 30.
2: Yep. Yeah.
0: But also when I talked to our boss, Doc, right? I told Doc, I said, yeah, you know, I'm going to New York. And now that I'm in New York, I hit him yesterday. I was like, oh, I'm in New York. Mm-hmm. And Doc is one of those guys that, you know, Doc is from New York. So
1: right. Everything
0: is better. Pizza's better. This is better. You know, New York, walking around. So he was like, yeah, I'll be out there on the 20th.
1: Mm-hmm.
0: So I did this thing. I did this thing on AI. I told him, I said, yeah, I said, I know. I saw the billboards. Just playing around in text.
1: Right.
0: So Ani went on and did this billboard of Doc coming to New York on the 20th. So I sent that to Louis and Mariana.
3: So funny.
0: What I did afterwards, man, is when people came up to me and they asked me for like pictures or anything like that, I told them, I said, hey, I said, can you make me a video giving our boss Doc a shout out, and you can't wait for him to come to New York, right?
1: Oh my gosh.
0: So this is the audio, but there's a video that I did as well, but this is the audio of everyone waiting on Doc to come to New York because all New York is waiting. So Mighty, I want you to count it down so you could play the video and Chuck could play the audio for the list for our neighbors.
1: Okay,
0: all right,
1: ready?
0: So you count it down. It's 3, 2, 1, then go. You do that.
1: 3, 2, 1, go.
4: Yo, Doc, man, I can't wait to see you in New York City, man. This is real fat, man. Can't wait to see you, man. Miss you guys. This is real fat. All right?
5: Hey, Doc, we came all the way from the rest of to see you. Can't wait for you to get here. Can't wait for you to get here.
6: Doc, we wait in New York City. We waiting to see you, bro. Where you going?
7: Doc, I would eat my husband for you.
4: Hey, Doc, we can't wait for you to get to New York. We love you out here, baby.
8: Hey, Doc, it's Cindy. I've come all the way from London just to see you in New York. I can't wait to see you.
9: Hey, Doc, we can't wait till you get to New York. You know we can't wait to see you, Doc. We out here. We waiting on you. You heard?
10: Doc, I'm here waiting on you July 20th. See you then.
0: So we messed around and produced a whole video. That's not going anywhere but to Doc.
1: Why?
0: And, you know.
1: Oh my God, this is so good.
2: That's the best prank on the boss
1: ever.
2: Thought
1: about this?
0: That's just me out here just acting a fool in New York. Amen.
1: Oh, my God.
0: But my man was like, yo, Doc, can't wait to see you out here, son.
1: Oh, my God.
0: Yeah, man, that's the childishness that we do.
1: Oh, no, I love it.
0: Yeah, you're a grown-ass man, too. You know?
2: You probably gassed him up. He's like,
0: oh, my God, dude. Everybody, I'm in New York. Everybody here is waiting.
1: So
0: for Doc
1: real.
0: Winter to get to New York.
2: God.
0: But no, we got man, you know, people say boss on and so forth, and it's great to work with him, but we got such a cool guy that runs Real 92.3, man. You know, so shout out to Doc.
1: Yes, sir.
0: You know, you can't play with a lot of your bosses like
1: that. Right, that's true.
0: You know what I'm saying? Low-key, they'll find some kind of reason to fire.
2: That's very true.
0: You know? Doc, love you, my brother. Real 92.3, LA's new home for hip-hop. Big Boys Neighborhood.
1: Boy.
11: I never Wayne, I never Drake. All my life, man, sake.

0: Macy Ray, King Dr. Baby.
1: Yep.
0: Remember, tickets go on sale at 10 a.m. this morning. So make sure you go ahead and grab your tickets. And have a great Friday. Big Boy
1: Big
0: Neighborhood. All righty, now, Mariana in the neighborhood. Mari to the party. What you got?
1: Okay, we got to talk about this trend, and it's the young blank trend. I mean, I don't know if you guys have seen it around social media.
0: Is it a three-letter word?
1: Yes.
0: Yes, young three-letter word. It's a garden tool.
2: Oh, yes.
0: Begins with an H.
1: Exactly,
0: you know what I'm saying?
1: Exactly, yes. So Sexy Red revealed that she is a young, you know...
0: Right.
1: Because she posted on her story that she just falls asleep with a whole bunch of things on her bed. And that's basically her saying that that's young blank activities.
0: Really?
1: Yeah. And I'm sure like we all have something that we still do that is like, it's kind of like, all right, this is still giving young activities. Blank. Yeah.
0: Yeah. Damn, I wish we could say it.
1: Yeah.
0: You know what I'm saying?
1: I know.
2: No, not for guys.
0: No, I'm just saying, I just, you know, just the words so people understand what we're talking
1: about.
0: Right.
1: Because it's a trend.
0: You,
1: know, like,
0: you don't
1: I'm
0: have
1: sure
0: no young garden tool activities?
1: I definitely do.
0: Right, okay, give me.
1: Yeah, like, I'll cut off the crust of the bread, like, just because I hate the sides of it, and just eat, like, the middle part. I think that's very young blank activities.
0: Huh. Yeah, that's crazy. I just thought that that was, like, cutting the crust off.
1: Yeah. It's kind of like, you know what else, too? Never having my debit card. Like, I'm always paying Apple Pay. I'm always just playing the tap. Like, that's very much...
0: Blank. Okay, so it's just young activities too.
2: Yeah.
0: My kids, they don't carry the actual card either.
1: Right.
0: And then there's times when I tell them, I'm like, you need cash? And they're like, no. And I'm like, dude, you're really stuck just on the program. Like, of if anything happened. And the reason why, I'll carry my phone, I'll carry a card, but I also put a little cash in my pocket too. Nobody robbed me. I'm from LA.
2: Right. Yeah.
0: But it's because I remember one time I was going to the ATM, and every ATM in the city was closed down for some reason for my bank. And I couldn't even access my own money.
2: Nope.
0: You know what I'm saying? So
1: yeah, I haven't
0: that's
1: been
0: what keep
1: that
0: me with a little
1: yet.
0: Something. Yeah, yeah, man. Lou, you have no young H activities, huh?
2: Yeah, no, well, not H activities, but I have some young
0: activities. But young activities?
2: Yeah, 1,000%. I'm not going to lie to you guys. Whenever I go to, like, IHOP or go eat pancakes, I still do the happy face with the syrup.
1: Oh, that's definitely young.
0: Oh, on your pancakes?
2: Oh, yeah, bro.
1: I like young activities. Yeah,
0: that's hey, man, you probably got to break yourself out of that before Yayo really starts to notice like his dad is putting hey, dude, you going to put a happy face on your pancake and he's going to be waiting for you to slide it over to him? You go, man, he's going to be like, mine, man, bro. This is it. I think I got a lot of young activities. Just the video that I showed you guys that I shot, playing with our boss in New York.
1: Very
0: you know,
1: much a play with
0: I
1: your boss.
0: I played so many jokes on people. Like, you know what I mean? Like, you know, people don't know when I'm serious or when I'm not. You know, like, Jesus Christ, grow up, man. That's why I tell you guys every time, I'm going to start wearing suits to work.
1: No.
0: And I'm just going to be, like, so serious, man.
1: Don't do that. We still got it. We still have to match.
0: Dress code. No, we're going to look like Steve Harvey.
1: So boring if you did that.
0: Yeah, I'm going to be Big Harvey in the morning. You know what I'm saying? You guys don't think we need a dress code in the neighborhood?
2: Nah, dog. Well, you know what?
0: Okay, well, we voted. There it is. We won.
2: I was like, you know what,
0: man? This is democracy.
2: Yeah.
0: Nobody want to dress up, so we'll rule that one down, you guys.
1: Right.
0: All right. Does anyone want to dress up in suits?
1: Nah.
0: No.
2: Nope.
1: Nah.
2: No.
0: Okay, so we voted by committee.
2: Yeah. Yep.
0: All righty. So this is what we're going to do, man. We got some, we won't call it young, we just call it young activity.
2: Yeah,
1: yes, sir.
0: So in the neighborhood, man, we're going to guess the neighborhood. We're going to guess the neighborhood young activities. Mm-hmm. So I got Chuck, what he going to do? He's going to just read me a couple things, and I'm going to figure out who in the neighborhood does this young activity.
2: Yeah.
0: All right.
2: I guess, homie.
0: Y'all continue to hang with us in the neighborhood. Big Boys
2: Big
0: Neighborhood.
2: Boy.

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1: It's Friday!
0: 10 a.m. Sexy Red, Key Glock, the baby, Beano Rideau, Coi Leray, Jordan Ward, Compton AV, Dre Sinatra and Friends. That is going down August 21st. YouTube Theater, and tickets are on sale at 10 a.m. this morning. So make sure you go ahead and grab your tickets. Big Boys
1: Big
0: Neighborhood,
1: boy.
0: We're speaking on it. All right, now, Mariana, you were talking about there's a trend that's going on. And Sexy Red jumped on it, too.
2: Yes, sir.
0: And it's young, young garden tool activities.
2: Yes, we definitely can't say the word.
0: Right. But the word is a three-letter word. It rhymes with mo, do, fo.
2: Mm-hmm.
0: Begins with an H.
2: And it's
0: all right, so what we're talking about in the neighborhood, we're just going to call it young activities.
2: Exactly.
0: So, Mariana, Louis G, Jesus Sepulveda, Jay Savvy, and DJ Quest. Everybody put in kind of their young activity.
2: Yep.
0: And what I'm going to do is I'm going to try to guess whose young activity it is. All right?
3: Yep.
0: So, Chuck, this is what I want you to do. I'm in New York right now. All right? And I'm in New York for Jay-Z 30. But what I want you to do, Chuck, I want you to read it, and then I'm going to try to guess the young activity. I get it right or wrong, Chuck. You got the ding and you got the dong. So just give me one of these. If I get it right, give me this. If I get it wrong, alrighty, Chuck. It is on you. Chuck is probably like, and watch. I guarantee you guys.
3: Come on,
0: now
3: Chuck.
0: That I'm saying Chuck. Uh-huh. This would be on his social media.
3: Oh yeah.
0: Everything we say that got his name on it. When I go to his page, it's on there. So Chuck, it's on you.
4: All right, neighbor number one bumps loud music in his car at stop signs. Chews on his hoodie strings. Listens to white noise to sleep. Still says, "Where's the party at?" Is still on his parents' car insurance. Refuses to split the pole and checks the pool temperature before jumping in.
0: Let me tell you, man. That feels to me, I don't know about the insurance thing still, but that feels like Louis G to me.
3: Really?
1: No.
3: Not me, bro.
0: Damn.
3: No.
4: You want to take one more stab at it, Big?
0: I'll say Quest.
3: I'm not corny and say where's
1: the party. What?
0: Damn.
4: It's Jesus.
1: Oh, God.
0: Oh, man. I wasn't even thinking Jesus, bro. Man, for some reason, Jesus is on the road right now. I wasn't even thinking. If Jesus had been in the room, I would have said Jesus.
1: Yeah.
0: Yeah. All righty. So let's go to the next one, man.
4: This
0: is not working on my self-esteem.
3: Yeah, man. Come on.
4: We're going to get it up here. So, next one. Plays video games with his friends every night. That's the only clue I got for that one.
3: Oh.
4: Plays video games with his friends every night.
0: I'm hoping that somebody that work with has had more better time than this. It better not be anybody that come in late or take sick days off. You know what I'm saying? So this is going to be either between, for some reason, this is Quest. There it is. And then he'll be late in the morning. All right.
2: Hilarious. Talking about he got insomnia.
0: Yeah, man.
3: What a dork.
0: All right. We got another?
4: Yep. Next neighbor. Kicks his gum.
0: Hey, man, you better be careful on his and this and that, because anytime you say his, I know it's not mine.
4: Right. It's true.
3: Duh.
0: Yeah.
4: Kiss gum out after spitting it out. Yells Kobe when throwing paper in the trash. Puts hot Cheetos or Takis in sandwiches. Leaves a trail of dirty clothes. Makes root beer floats. Rides the shopping cart at the grocery store.
0: Damn.
2: That sounds very childish.
0: And they
2: very
0: shoot it and say Kobe.
4: Yes, they do.
0: I've been with Louis every day. I never hear Louis go, Kobe, because he throws a lot of stuff away. So being that I'm with Louis in the neighborhood every day by default. Okay, so could this be Jesus again?
4: No.
0: Okay, so this is Jay Savvy.
1: Wow.
0: There it is.
3: What a dork.
0: There it is, dumbass. Yeah, man. Hey, I love root beer floats. Let's not make it over that. Yeah.
4: Next neighbor. Wears goggles in the pool.
3: Oh, come on.
4: This is like a dead giveaway, this next one. Takes one sock off at night.
0: Louis G.
4: There
0: it is. And then as soon as you said wear goggles in the pool, Mariana can't swim, so I knew it wasn't her. And then for the next one that you're about to do is Mariana. Am I right?
4: There's one more, actually.
0: Okay, go ahead.
4: Collects action figures, plays Mortal Kombat, watch pro wrestling, watches X-Men 97, rides roller coasters, and drinks Yoo-Hoo.
3: Who drinks Yoo-Hoos, bro? Oh,
0: like
3: I know.
0: Chocolate drinks. So I already had Louis, right?
4: Correct.
0: And so this is someone that we haven't had already?
4: Nope.
0: All righty. And they drink Yoo-Hoos. Give it to me again.
3: Yeah, that's a dork.
4: Collects action figures, plays Mortal Kombat, watches pro wrestling, watches X-Men 97, rides roller coasters, and drinks Yoo-Hoo.
0: Damn. And I already, I thought I went through all the guys already.
4: You're missing somebody.
0: Pause. All right. So I did Lou. Uh-huh. I did Savvy.
4: Yep.
0: We did Quest.
4: Yep.
0: We did Jesus.
4: We did.
0: All right, was there one more person I didn't have in the lineup? Because that sounds like you too, Chuck.
5: Did
0: you
5: know what I'm saying? Like,
1: yeah.
0: Oh,
1: yeah.
0: Damn. Okay. So, yeah, I was about to say, that sounds real nerd.
5: Yeah.
0: I mean, that sounds real, like, to the point. Hey, man, I love how he threw himself in there like he's just the on-air personality.
5: Yeah, he was on the script.
0: All right, and the next one is Mighty. So there it is.
5: Yeah, it is.
0: Can I hear Mighty's real quick?
4: Okay, so goes out because of FOMO, owns Hello Kitty items, sleeps next to a pile of clean clothes, uses her nails as tongs and watches TV on her phone or iPad instead of an actual
0: TV. There it is.
4: TV.
0: So you would have said her.
5: Yeah.
0: I
5: don't
0: know.
5: I know
0: hey, that's Mighty. Y'all continue to hang with us in the neighborhood. Big boy
1: big
0: in the neighborhood.
1: Boy.
6: When Democrats are messing up, I say it. When Republicans are messing up, I say it. I'm Essie Cupp, a journalist and political commentator. And on my podcast, Off the Cup, I help you make sense of the often nonsensical news. 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Sometimes I still can't believe we keep electing men to run the country. Yeah, here we are. 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

0: Yeah, run up. 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
2: it's Friday.
1: So make sure you grab your tickets, man. YouTube Theater, it is going down August 21st, so grab your tickets. Big Boys
2: Big
1: Neighborhood,
2: boy.
1: Louis G is up in here. What up, Lou Dog?
3: It looks like everybody in the U.S. wants to become a DJ, bro.
2: Okay.
1: Here we go.
3: Yeah, man. So according to a new study, listen to this. DJ is now the most searched dream job in the United States based on Google searches for phrases like how to be a dot dot dot, how to become a dot dot dot. Across 145 countries, it ranked in at number 10, but number Jesus. One in the U.S.
1: Good Lord, man.
4: Everybody wants to start to DJing again in 2026. Here's what I would do from scratch. Now, for this video, we're going to assume that I have no
1: And who
4: gigs,
1: is this right
4: no,
1: here?
3: This is James Hype. He's a very famous DJ right now. And he kind of broke it down because his career happened really, really fast. But the way he started, I find it amazing because it happened over a span of 5 years. Mm. It was pretty quick. And now he's one of the most famous DJs in the world. And he kind of explains, if you want to become a DJ now, this is how he would do it.
4: If I had to start DJing again in 2026, here's what I would do from scratch. Now, for this video, we're going to assume that I have no gigs, mm-hmm. no contacts, no money, no fans, no special skills, and no expensive DJ equipment. So I honestly believe that if you're starting out in 2026 and you apply these four things, then you can be successful. Category one, learn and practice with beginner DJ gear. A lot of people will leave comments on my post I wish I could afford the $20,000 DJ gear. Mm-hmm. But that's not what you need. So step one, start small and at home, and then rent your way up to the bigger equipment. You don't need to buy it. And then stick to one style or genre for the first 6 months and see how you feel.
1: There it is.
3: Simple.
1: That didn't sound like four. I don't know if we added them out. I went on all four, bro.
3: We didn't have time to put all four of them. He went.
1: If anybody want to be a DJ, they'll find you.
3: Yeah, 1,000%. But no, honestly, I've been a DJ since I was 14 years old. My first set of turntables, my Pizza Hut money that I raised, I ended up buying turntables. And ever since, it's been taking me everywhere, bro, from different places, DJing at different spots. I think it's the funnest, one of the funnest careers I'm glad I got into. It's just fun, bro. And I think a lot of people are seeing that going to festivals nowadays. You see social media with all these cool DJs. There's so many producers
1: I started off DJing too.
3: Right? Really? Isn't it fun?
1: On turntables, man. DJing on turntables. Technique 1200s, going into record stores and getting real records. You know, and I look at it now and it's so automated, but that's today's thing.
3: Mm-hmm. Yeah.
1: Where I'm looking at it now where there's certain things that I see people doing. I was like, you would have never been able to do that.
3: Never, bro. Wow.
1: You know the fade outs and the buttons that you could use now, so
3: auto
1: on and so sync forth.
3: Now it does it for you. But it's so simple to become a DJ nowadays with so many tools that you have now. A lot of things are not even that expensive anymore like it was before. Mm-hmm. So I see why a lot of people want to do it. And obviously the lifestyle that people show on social media is dope as hell.
2: I used to want to be a DJ so bad. And I even got myself a little mixer. Cell. Yeah.
1: I could see you doing that.
2: You think so? I love music
1: so much.
2: You getting
1: the interest in it and going out and grabbing stuff like that. You probably need to jump back in, man.
2: Maybe.
1: Because, you know,
2: start a hobby.
1: Our DJ Quest, you know, he gets sick and he takes days off. And, you know what I'm saying?
2: God forbid,
1: you got to do a Sunday show and he don't do that.
3: Right.
1: He don't show up.
3: Especially for those WrestleMania dates that he goes to.
2: Right.
1: That's true. WrestleMania.
2: Maybe I'm gonna get back to it.
3: You should. There's a lot of girl DJs, a lot of female DJs out there, very popular, and they make a lot of money.
2: Okay.
1: And then there's a lot of DJs out there that are totally broke because
2: that's true.
1: You only see the superstars.
3: That's true.
1: You know what I'm saying? Y'all continue to hang with us in the neighborhood, Big Boys Neighborhood.

rack city chick, rack city chick, rack city chick, rack city chick, rack city chick, rack city chick, 10, 20s and a 50s chick, rack city chick, rack city chick, rack city chick, rack city chick, rack city chick, rack city chick, 10, 20s and a 50s chick. 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

0: rack city chick, rack rack city chick, rack city chick, rack rack city chick, rack city chick, rack rack city chick, 10, 10, 10, 20s and a 50s chick, rack city chick, rack rack city chick, rack city chick, rack rack city chick, rack city chick, rack rack city chick, 10, 10, 10, 20s and a 50s chick,
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0: 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August 21st, YouTube Theater, that's Sexy Red, Key Glock, the baby, Bina Rideau, Coi Leray, Jordan Ward, Compton AV, Dre Sinatra, and friends. And your chance to win happens every morning in the neighborhood as well. Big boy
1: Big
0: neighborhood.
1: Boy.
0: All right, and now Mariana in the neighborhood. Mighty to the potty, we got another
2: celebrity hookup.
3: I love you.
4: I know.
0: Yes. All right, another celebrity hookup with a very familiar name when it comes to celebrity hookup. Who
1: possibly
0: we got?
1: Cardi B and the goalkeeper of the Nigerian soccer team, Maruka Okoye.
3: But how did you knew?
1: Because it's all over social media. So they were seen during Jean Paul Gaultier's fashion show during Paris Fashion Show Week. Yes, I know. I wanted to say that name so bad. But okay, so they were walking in, and you can see him like literally like kind of guiding her to sit to her chair.
0: Uh-oh.
1: And after that, that kind of already like sparked a rumor. But then they were seen after the event, like they were the whole brand new change of clothes, and they were seen like on this balcony having like it was like an afters kind of event, and they were both like, you know, yapping away. You can see her like blushing, like just like being Cardi, you know, like laughing. I'm like wondering what they were talking about the whole time. I'm like, we need that lady that knows how to read the lips.
0: Yes. Huh?
1: Wow. Yeah,
0: that's why you see people now, Mighty, people take like a napkin or they put their hand over their face,
1: right?
0: Because you could just zoom in and if you could read lips, you could read lips.
1: Yeah, and you could just like, she's literally having the time of her life. You can't really see his face because he's like, you could see the back of him, but when the camera pans to her, she's just like laughing. She looks like she's having a great time. So it's kind of like, are they seeing each other? Did they meet there? Did they show up there together? Like that.
0: And this is at a fashion show, correct?
1: Yes, that's at a fashion show.
0: Was he the guy that was sitting next to her and he had handed her something, or like she was talking about she was hot in there?
5: Yes.
0: I don't know. So I didn't know how old that footage was. I ain't mad at her.
1: Yeah, no, that's a Nigerian goalkeeper. So a lot of people were talking about him because he is a very fine man. He's 6'6". He speaks 6 languages.
0: Oh my God, dude.
1: Yeah.
0: So now we got Cardi B and Mighty G.
1: Yeah.
0: Jesus Christ.
5: Hilarious.
0: Oh, man.
1: I know. But a lot of people are also saying that maybe they're just friends. You know, maybe they, because that's all we know from them so far. We haven't seen them like actually exclusively pulling up to anything.
0: But
1: together.
0: They were there together, and then they had footage of them at another place, like with
1: like
0: different outfits on.
1: Yeah,
0: that is a hangout with purpose.
1: Mm-hmm.
0: If it's not going down right now, then we shall see. And he's 6'6"?
1: Yeah, he's 6'6".
0: Jesus Christ.
1: Speaks 6 languages.
0: And
1: he's 26.
0: Speaks 6 languages. Yeah. 20. He got all the 6.
1: I know. I'm like, I don't know what that means.
0: 6'6", speaks like, 6 languages. 26. All right.
1: Yeah. I'm like, I don't know about all them 6s, but he fun.
0: Yeah. Well, he got 4 6s because it stopped at. If he would have had 3, I would have been like, run. You know, that's triple 6.
1: Run, Cardi.
0: If he got 4 6s, then maybe that's a little better. But shout out to her.
1: Yeah.
0: I can't be mad at it. I'm glad at it.
1: What
0: would that mean anyway if I was mad at it? Like, she stopped talking to him?
5: Yeah, exactly.
0: She's like, Big in LA is mad, so I can't say anything.
1: Right.
0: I can't speak to him anymore, but to each his own. They like it, I love it.
1: Yes, sir.
0: Y'all continue to hang with us in the neighborhood, Big Boy's
1: Big
0: neighborhood.
1: Boy.

0: Show, Sexy Red, Key Glock, the Baby, and many more. And your chance to win happens right after your 9:10 phone tap. So make sure that you're hanging out with us on this Friday. I'm all the way live in New York now, man. I'm out here for Jay-Z 30. Did an event last night. And, I'm going to the Reasonable Doubt Show tonight. So that should be hell. Yeah, man. I'm going to be a whole nine-mean out here, man. And it's hot. But I'm going to put on some Timberlands and some jeans and a big-ass hoodie. You know what I'm saying? A vest. No, but shout-out to everybody. No, New York has been really kind to us,
1: that
0: man.
1: That energy over there after the Knicks winning the championship, man.
0: It's Knicks gear everywhere, bro. Knicks gear everywhere. But let's go to get into your phone tap on the 10s right here, your 9:10 phone tap. This one is here. It's called Corey Bad Detox. Now, for those out there, sometimes I go and I do like this raw food detox and I get these herbs and everything. And so I hit up my guy, Corey, who's always great, you know what I'm saying? But I told him that this detox got me sick. I'm throwing up.
2: And it was
0: bad. But he's like real calm, like, damn, babe, I hate to hear that. Very concerned, though. Let's go to get into your phone tap on the 10s right here. Big Boy's Neighborhood.

0: Corey.
1: Yeah.
0: What up, brother? Big boy.
1: Hey, what's up, man?
0: The night I got those herbs from you for my colon cleanse, on Saturday morning when I woke up, I was freezing. And I mean to the point where I was shaking. It was so bad, man, that my family had to lay on me.
1: What?
0: Corey, I was so up. I ended up having to get checked into the hospital. I got what they call the EBSL, E. coli bacterial infection.
1: Okay.
0: And they found the E. coli in the detox.
1: Are you kidding me?
0: It's bad.
1: It's just herbs.
0: The first night when it was kicking in, we were out at dinner and I urinated all over myself.
1: Wow. What do you need me to do? I'll come through. And
0: of course, I need you to step up on the money, man. So
1: I don't have the money, but I mean, I'm...
0: It's $8,500. If you could do like $7,000 of that.
1: I guess I got to get another job.
0: Hold on for a second, man. Hold on. Right. This is my wife calling. Baby, let me hit you back. I'm talking to Corey right now. No, he knows. You don't need to do... I'm talking to him right now. I'm not going to tell him that. Let me hit you right back. Corey.
1: Yeah, I'm here.
0: My wife is... man.
1: I could imagine, man.
0: She want to talk to you. She's like, you know, he's no doctor.
1: It is what it is, bro. I'm not going to leave you hanging.
0: Hold on, Court.
1: All right.
0: Corey.
1: Yeah, I'm here. I'm still in shock, dude. I've been doing this for 9 years.
0: You've been doing this for 9 years, and I understand that, but that don't mean to me right now.
1: I hear you.
0: Take down my doctor's number, bro.
1: Yeah.
0: Three. Two. Zero.
1: What's his name?
0: Dr. Lufay.
1: Man, you killed.
0: Man, you about the most calmest. I almost killed this boy. Were you crying?
1: No, no. I love you, big bro.
0: Love you too, man. Brother. Bring me that $8,000, all right? I'll see you, man, in a little bit. Shout out to Corey.
2: Oh, yeah.
0: Every time you hear that phone tap, be like, brother, you played that. Oh, I can't believe you did that to me, big. I really fell for that. Yeah, that's him. Real 92.3, LA's new home for hip hop and our real show. It is going down, ladies and gentlemen.
2: Yes, sir.
0: Your chance to win your tickets right now. If you would like to go, caller number 92, your keyword is DaBaby. 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

0: 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Your Mickey Ficky Mix Hit is going down. DJ Quest is up in here. Once again, Questify, what up, er?
1: What's good, big?
0: Maintaining my brother once again. Happy Friday
2: it's
0: to you, Quest.
1: Happy Friday to you, sir.
0: Quest, you got any clubs or anything going on this weekend?
1: Nah. Weekend off, bro. Weekend off.
0: I heard that, man. Yeah. So we got some new future in the neighborhood.
1: New future, bro. He just dropped his new album, The Real Me. We're going to get into this California Girls new future.
0: There it is, man. Your Mickey Ficky Mix DJ Quest is up in here. 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

0: Real 92.3, LA's new home for hip-hop and the real show. That is Sexy Red, Key yes, Glock, sir. The Baby, and many more. Yep. Tickets go on sale today, Friday. That's right, at 10 a.m. So make sure that you grab your tickets to see Sexy Red, Key Glock, The Baby, Bino Rideau, Coi Leray, Jordan Ward, Compton AV, Dre Sinatra and Friends. That is going down August 21st at YouTube Theater. So make sure you're also in the neighborhood to win. And tickets go on sale today, Friday, at 10 a.m. So grab those tickets. Big Boy Neighborhood. Mariana in the neighborhood. Mari to the party. What you got?
1: Everyone is still talking about the Bone Thugs and Harmony Hollywood Walk of Fame star.
0: Yeah. Congratulations.
1: I feel like
0: to
1: it's
0: them, man.
1: Everywhere. And you know, you were the host, of course. Oh, we have to make sure we talk about that because it was real legendary being there and like being able to experience. It was my first time going with you to like these type of events. And it was just like how everyone was being so happy with the like it was hot. It was a very hot day. And
0: yeah,
1: the crowd.
0: It was a very nice day. Yeah, it was hot and the crowd stood.
1: Yeah.
0: Yeah, man.
1: Yeah, and then Busy Bone randomly popped up on my For You page, and I didn't know about this story. Like, he has a crazy upbringing.
2: What really moves me about you and your story is that you do come from a place of overcoming.
3: Yeah.
2: And for anybody watching who's young who might think, oh, it's easy, anybody can do it. Talk about the life story you bring to all of this.
3: Oh, yeah, well, you know, I was kidnapped at 4 or 5 years old, found by John Walsh from America's Most Wanted. Foster homes, things of that nature, abuse, black eyes, going to school, blah, blah, blah, blah, blah. And met my brothers, and they were going through something similar, not quite the same. And one-way bus tickets to Los Angeles, and voila.
2: Voila.
3: Here we are.
0: Voila. Then 30-plus years later.
4: In the category of recording, we're proud to honor Bone Thugs and Harmony.
0: Man, it was a great day out there, bro.
1: Yeah.
0: It was a very great day because, and like I said before, Mariana, Bone Thugs and Harmony was either my first interview when I started.

0: radio mm-hmm. or one of my first interviews.
1: Right.
0: Mm. Yeah, yeah, and it was, you know, it was a young bone. It was a young big boy. And it's just insane. To see the journey and then looking at them, like almost, I got emotional mm-hmm. looking at all five of them sitting together and being, you know, these youngsters that we all came in and right. did something and then looking at them as, you know, as fathers and as grandfathers, some of them are. And right. you know what I'm saying? I met Wishbone's mother that night
1: yeah.
0: and Busy Bone's relatives as well, man. It was just a good day. And the fans.
1: Yeah.
0: The fans really showed up, Marty. You saw that.
1: They did, yes. And I really liked, you know, Fat Joe was there and Ice-T was there. I like that Ice-T, he said something really interesting that I feel like I never really paid attention to, but he said that, you know, Bone Thugs had their own lane. You know, they didn't sound like anything else. Yeah. And it's like a lot of music from before, like, they had their own lane. You know, Snoop Dogg sounded like Snoop Dogg. Nobody really sounded like that. Bone Thugs was Bone Thugs. And it's true. And I feel like now, not that I guess I hear it a little bit more where, like, you know, we have an artist that kind of sounds similar to another artist. And not that it's a bad thing, because I'm still going to listen. But it was something that he brought up that kind of, like, stood out to me. I'm like, damn, that's true. Like, it is real.
0: You definitely knew when you heard Bone. Yeah, and like he said, when you heard Snoop, when you heard Ice-T, you know, mm-hmm. there's certain things that when you hear a voice, Public Enemy, you just knew exactly what that lane was and who that person was. But shout out, just seeing Ice-T up there, seeing Fat Joe up there, and the people that really came out.
1: Yeah.
0: It was just a good day, man, and they really acknowledged their fans.
1: Yeah, you know, thank you for letting me go with you, Big.
0: Oh, it was my pleasure. I mean, when I got in the car, you were in there. How are you going to tell you no?
1: I was already there.
0: Yeah, man. Y'all continue to hang out with us.

0: 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Yep. 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
1: Friday.
0: 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Once again, Mighty in the neighborhood, Mighty to the potty.
2: Yes,
0: what you got?
2: I got some tea. That's what I got. The TT was brewing. Tristan Thompson recently sat down with Shannon Sharp, and he was basically saying that, like, as a man, you shouldn't be out there talking about your public relationship if you guys already broke up. And listen to what he had to say.
3: I think
4: don't say anything.
3: I think the worst thing you could do is feed into the beast.
4: Yes. Yeah.
3: Like, if you speak up, you give it more legs.
4: Yes.
3: You allow them to take another day to talk about it. You had a relationship with someone, an artist. It didn't work out. If she wants to say something, let her do whatever she wants
4: right.
3: to do. You keep your mouth quiet. And also, honestly, as a man, keep your mouth quiet.
4: Yes.
3: Because I've never went out there and defended myself, because it's just not what we do.
4: Right.
3: And I think I've known Clay for a long time, and you know, he's living his life. He want to go fishing and enjoy it, and as he should.
4: Right.
5: Go ahead now.
6: He sounds short.
2: Oh my God, what?
5: It sounded like the audio was sped up too.
2: I never thought about that, but now that you're saying that, you're so right. Like, he actually does sound tiny.
5: Right. So what does that mean, Lou? Do you sound tall?
6: I think I sound taller than him.
2: You sound like a tiny guy.
5: It's so wild because you can hear people, like, when we get callers up, I can tell, like, if he's overweight by him.
2: Oh my God.
5: You know, and it's crazy because y'all probably hear, like, old phone taps, so you can hear my voice sound different.
6: Oh, yeah. You got some bass.
5: Yeah, some different kind of bass in there.
6: Yeah.
5: But so that's Tristan Thompson giving Clay Thomas a little, you know, kind of advice with the breakup of me and Megan, right?
2: Yes, exactly. And I think, like, I mean, to a certain level, you can't say much. Like, well, I mean, if there's proof of you, like, doing something, like, what else are you going to come out and defend yourself for?
5: Yeah.
2: You know, right. like we've seen the receipts.
5: That's that old Eddie Murphy thing we hear talking about. Like, yeah, okay. Yeah,
2: right.
5: I effed her. Okay, I effed her. Is that what you want to hear? Okay, we effed.
2: Right.
5: I make love to you. You know what I'm saying? what you going to come out of? Yeah, that is real.
2: What could you, but also, I mean, I do get it. Like, it's like, at the end of the day, when people do come out and explain themselves, that does give other people to say more and to start more conversations about it and, you know, to make it longer drama,
6: did.
2: You know?
6: What Megan
5: but you, yeah, and Megan does much. That. Yeah, you know what I'm saying?
2: Yeah.
5: But also, too, Mariana, is on certain things, you should say something, because if you don't say anything, then you give somebody the opportunity to speak it from just their point, you know, and their narrative. Mm-hmm. So sometimes you do have to say something, but yeah, if you're out there, you know, doing certain things and cheating, then it's like, just be quiet.
2: Don't say anything.
5: Like. And then, you know, Megan, she gonna let it be known.
2: Yeah.
5: And I think it becomes a tennis match with Megan.
2: Mm-hmm.
5: You say something, she say something. You say something, she pops it back. And then you just give her kind of more.
6: But her post was bad. You guys remember it, right? It said, cheating. Had me around your whole family playing house. Got cold feet. Holding you down through all your horrible mood swings and treatment towards me during your basketball season. Now you don't know if you can be monogamous.
2: Yeah.
6: B, I need a real break after this one. Bye, y'all.
5: Yeah, that's a lot.
6: That
5: you know what that is, too? That not just that shows you him, but it shows you her.
6: Yep.
2: Too. Yeah.
5: You know what I'm saying? But I hope everybody heal on. You know what I'm saying?
2: Facts.
5: I'm out here in New York for this Jay-Z 30 thing.
2: Hey,
5: yeah,
2: man.
5: Trying to think about all that. You know what I'm saying? Yeah, I got to go put on my Timberland boots. You know what I'm saying?
6: Oh.
5: Y'all continue to hang with us in the neighborhood.

0: 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Louis G, what we got, my brethren?
1: Can I go to the restroom real quick?
0: Yeah, tell me about it. Tell me about it, boy.
2: What do you mean?
1: Yeah, there's this whole thing called explosive diarrhea that's
0: happening. Put my toilet sounds up there, you guys.
1: So, have you guys been watching the news about this whole thing, explosive diarrhea that's happening across the country, bro? Yeah. It's getting serious, dude.
0: Alrighty.
3: Folks, there's been a significant...
0: Hey, man, they got it logged in the computer here. Explosive poop news. So let's go to this explosive poop news.
3: Folks, there's been a significant rise in the number of explosive diarrhea cases across the country. Here's what you need to know. And there have been a number of cyclospora parasitic infections occurring across 17 states, most notably in Michigan, where they reported at least 700 cases already. Oh, but many states are seeing significant rises, and we don't really know what's going on right now. This is not a new parasite. This is something that's been ongoing. We've known about for decades. But this is an unusual rise. It's typically from contaminated produce. So it's important to make sure that you wash your hands thoroughly and then scrub down and wash your produce. It doesn't completely eliminate the problem, but helps decrease the risk. Heating it up is going to help eliminate it.
0: Heat up your salad.
3: That's not always the most ideal situation. If you are having significant amounts of watery diarrhea and having trouble keeping fluids down, it's important to talk with your doctor, especially if you've had fresh produce recently. The incubation time is about 2 to 14 days from time from infection to having symptoms. And those who are young, elderly, pregnant, immune compromised, or have a chronic medical condition may be at higher risk of getting more ill. Fortunately, this can be treatable with an antibiotic known as Bactrim and having supportive care, making sure that you have plenty of fluids and rest.
0: 2 to 14 days?
1: Yeah, dog. That's they're saying that you can literally have diarrhea for either 2 days or it could last up to 2 weeks or 3 weeks.
2: Oh, my God.
0: Right, but they were saying that you don't even feel the symptoms. Yeah. Am I hearing that right? So you can't even pinpoint what you ate.
1: Not at all, dog. And it's getting to
0: I've been eating some crazy stuff out here in New York. I can't imagine just being on the plane like, sorry about that. Sorry about that. Can I get a 7-Up or a Sprite, please? Thank you. I appreciate that. Thank you.
1: Oh, my God.
0: Man, that's crazy. Yeah, you got to be extra careful, bro, especially if they got so many different cases going on.
1: Yeah, and they don't know how to pinpoint it, where it started or where it came from. I know.
0: We know where it ends.
1: Oh, yeah. That's for sure.
0: We don't know where it started.
1: Hey, man, the crazy thing about it is that, there's some, they're recalling a lot of foods, but one specific spot, a fast food spot, which is Taco Bell, is literally taking off ingredients. They said, we are currently unable to sell lettuce, cilantro, onion, pico de gallo, and guacamole due to a nationwide recall.
0: What'd you do? Just get some meat in a shell?
2: All childish.
0: Man, that's what your system up.
1: That's what my son gets. Get a hard shell.
0: You know
1: taco?
0: What I love about that? Taco Bell is the first one that's coming out like, hey, we're going to take this seriously. Right. Like, man, what are you talking about?
2: What
1: did they say? That the guilty over-explained?
0: Yeah, man.
2: For real.
1: Did you guys start at Taco Bell?
0: They are the dog that got hit. They are barking out.
2: At least they have antibiotics.
0: They need to start putting an antibiotic in the tacos. You know what I'm saying?
2: For real.
0: You go ahead. Or as Trump once said, man, can we just inject bleach?
1: Can I get a penicillin shake, please? Thank you.
0: Yeah. All right, now. Well, we know now. And you have been warned out there.
1: Be careful.
0: Y'all continue to hang with us in the neighborhood. Big Boys Big Neighborhood.
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1: France is moving into the World Cup semifinals after a 2-0 win over Morocco. Kylian Mbappe once again found the back of the net.
2: Kylian Mbappe! 20 career World Cup goals!
1: France into the semifinals will meet the winner of today's match between Belgium and Spain. Tomorrow, two matches, Norway against England and Argentina faces Switzerland.
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0: 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I'm DJ AO. 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
1: I just had the 10-15, some new feature off his new album, The Real Me. I really like this album.

0: Up next, J. Cole workout, Kehlani folded, plus some new future off his new album, The Real Me, is next.
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6: All right, man. Up next, J. Cole workout. Let's do some Shoreline Mafia rocking. Kehlani folded. Some Nipsey Hustle. Rest in peace. The marathon continues. Yo, it's Friday. Congratulations. You've officially made it to the weekend. And Real Show tickets officially on sale right now. Sexy Red, Key Glock, The Baby, Bino Rideau, Coi Leray, Jordan Ward, Compton AV, Dre Sinatra, and Friends. So you never know who Dre is going to bring out. You know his tie is official DJ. I'm just saying. It's going to be crazy. 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All right? You can win them. You can buy them. Get them before they're gone. I'm DJ Ayo. Yo, shout out to Future, man. His new album came out last night. It's called The Real Me. I really like it. He got a song called California Girls. Build a Chick is what we'll call it. If I Could, Big Moment, Tank Top, Pluto. There's a lot of joints on there, man. And I just really like it, man. It shows some versatility. And I was waiting for this Future album. Speaking of that album, there's a song on there called Alice in Wonderland. I wanted to get it on for you so you could hear it right now. New music. It's Real 92.3, Alice in Wonderland. Future, let's go.
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right, man. 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The marathon continues on DJ AO. 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
1: France is a win closer to winning a third World Cup title, beating Morocco 2-0 in the quarterfinal. Ousmane Dembele scoring his fifth goal of the tournament.
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0: Yes, sir. 11 o'clock Mix Live going down right now. It's Real 92.3, LA's new home for hip-hop. 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Congratulations. You've officially made it to the weekend, man. 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Sexy Red, Key Glock, The Baby, Bino Rideau, Coil Ray, Jordan Ward, Compton AV, and my brother in the mix right now, Dre Sinatra and friends, taking over that stage. 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I can't wait to see y'all next month at this concert, man. It's going to be a good vibe. Dre Sinatra's in the mix at DJ, or at DJ AOH is me for shout outs. At Dre Sinatra for any song requests. What we got up next?
1: Listen, LA, I need you to go buy the tickets for the Real show. It's going to be a movie. You never know who's going to come out.

0: Go get them so you can see this guy with his friends, Dre Sinatra and friends, take over the stage.
1: Yes, sir. You never know who's coming out, man.
0: I won't be bugging you all the time for hints. You know that, right?
1: Come on, man. You're going to be the first to know everything. You already know.
0: All right. Well, we know Sexy Red, Key Glock, The Baby, Beano Rideau, Coi Leray, Jordan Ward, Compton AV also going to be there. Get your tickets at Real923LA for all the info. Yo, shout out to Let's Smash, one of my favorite burger spots in the Valley. And shout out to Chewy's Tacos. They always tap in with us. They're rocking with us. So we appreciate you, especially on a Friday. Go check them out, man. I always say, if you got a spot we should know about, hit us up on the gram at DJAOH. All right, so let me know right now if you got a song request at Dre Sinatra. Like, what we still got coming up?
1: Let's get it, baby. We keeping this Friday moving. Let's do this new French Montana feature, Max.

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Also, shout

0: I'm tapping in. Thank you. All right. At DJ AOH if you want a shout out. At Dre Sinatra if you want to hit something. What we got next, bro?
1: Let's do one of the biggest songs in the streets in the club, man. Let's get into this one right here, Young Miami. This one right here is called Spend That. It's Real 92.3, home of the real show. 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

Coming up, we're going commercial free right here on Real 92.3. Over an hour of nonstop hits, almost an hour and a half of nonstop hits just after 11:45. And like I always say, don't eat lunch at your desk unless on a Friday. It's going to get you out of work earlier because you got to get the weekend started. If you don't have to go back to work after lunch, don't. If you are at work right now, congratulations, your weekend is already started. And if you got to work through lunch, hopefully it gets you out of lunch early, right? Or I'm sorry, out of work early. But we got you commercial free up next. At DJ AOH is me, at Dre Sinatra. Oh yes, Real Show tickets officially on sale right now. Get them before they are gone because we're doing it at YouTube Theater on August 21st. You know, it doesn't hold. I mean, it holds.

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2: 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Also, don't forget, man, just over a month away, Real show going down. 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Sexy Red, Key Glock, The Baby, Bino Rideau, Coi Leray, Jordan Ward, Compton AB, Dre Sinatra, and friends. 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

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I'm AO. 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

0: my joint, Phoenix Flexin' Rubbers. It's one of my favorite songs. Shout out to OGZ. Shout out to Phoenix Flexin'. Shout out to Shoreline Mafia. I got that for you next. Tyga, Pop Smoke, Janae, Sunshine, some Gucci, Wasted. Why not? It's the weekend. But first, gotta do this.
1: If Pyros and Crips all got along, they probably got me down by the end of the song. Seem like the whole city go against me every time I'm in the.

0: IG Drizzy. Why you always hating? Also, let's do some Kendrick Squabble Up, Burning Blue, Mariah the Scientist, and a classic from Snoop. It's all up next.
1: My baby just texted, she don't love me no more. 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

0: Mariah, the Scientist, Burning Blue, plus let's do Shoreline Mafia Rockin' and a new joint off the Future album, The Real Me. I really like this album. I got another one coming up for you just after 1:15.
1: God knows. I am
2: 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I was stargazing. 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
2: All right, man, up next, Shoreline Mafia rocking. Let's do Kehlani Folded, some classic 2 Chainz, I'm Different for the bounce. It's Friday. Congratulations, you've officially

my brother Dre Sinatra, and friends, so you don't know who he's going to bring out. All right, it's going to be crazy. Going down again next month, August 21st at the YouTube Theater. Your chance to go is, we got 10 chances for you to win, but tickets are officially on sale, so get them before they're gone. At Real923 LA for all that info, right? Also, Future's new album is out. I really like it. It's 22 songs. It's called The Real Me. New Future, and of course, this one's called California Girls. You know I had to get this on, man. I'm AO. It's Real923. New Future. Let's go.

0: I'm different, yeah, I'm different. I'm different, yeah, I'm different. I'm different, yeah, I'm different. Pull up to the scene with my ceiling missing.
1: All right, man, Crew shows up next. J. Cruz, Chuck Dizzle, Jackie, Nico Blitz, and DJ Leslie, of course, in the mix. Yo, I'm DJ AO. I hope that you have a great weekend this weekend. I pray that you get to spend some time with some people that you love, eat some good food, and get to relax. And, you know, like Future said, like his new album is called The Real Me. I hope you get to be the real you.

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20: Switzerland will face defending champion Argentina in the quarterfinals. 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

fam. 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

0: Whoa, it's Friday. Let's go. We made it. And tickets for The Real Show are officially on sale right now.
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0: 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The headlines, the gossip, the tea.
2: 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This is Selena Gomez.
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2: Yo, so the Dodgers did something really amazing. They on last or this past Wednesday on July 8th, they did a foundation. The Los Angeles Dodgers Foundation and the Dodgers directly supported Venezuelan earthquake victims by donating net proceeds from the 50-50 raffle that they do during the games. So the team matched the foundation's contribution. So obviously, catastrophic earthquakes have been impacting several Venezuelan players on the team, including catcher Eliezer Alfonso, who recently lost his stepmom and his sister in the tragedy. And he actually had his first debut as a Dodger the day that he found out that happened. Yeah. And he had a standing ovation. People were rallying behind him. Him and Miguel Rojas, they had like a little message on their hats for Alfonso's family. And I mean, it's really deeply impacting a whole bunch of people. So I'm really happy to see that the Dodgers are stepping up, not only for the players, but for the entire country.
0: Yeah.
2: And that was really awesome to see, bro. And that's all I got for the cheese, man.
0: Gracias, Jackie Ramirez. 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My man getting married tomorrow. Let's go.
5: Yes, sir. Blow the whistle on the way. Also got to leave the door open him some Montel Jordan on this Friday, man. You know what it is. Love K-Dot right now, though, man. It's the Crew Show. Let's go.

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0: Sexy Red, Key Glock, The Baby, and more at YouTube Theater. Tickets on sale right now. También, let's go. And tickets to the real show for you to win happens in the 3 o'clock hour.
2: Oh, yeah.
0: Lock in to win. Don't go nowhere. It's the Crew Show. Yes, I'm. And then.

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0: What's good? It's the Crew Show. The real show is August 21st, starring Sexy Red, Key Glock, The Baby, Bino Rideau, and so many more at YouTube Theater. Tickets on sale right now. Yeah. Let's get it. And the goalie of our team, Jackie Ramirez. What up?
1: Goal! Oh, wow. I didn't know I was that, bruh.
0: You're the goalie. Hey, weren't you a goalie when you were a little girl?
1: Yeah, I was.
2: There you go.
1: I was. I don't know why they put me there because I was short, but I mean, that's neither here nor there. Yo, Spain and Belgium played today. Tomorrow, Norway versus England. Ooh. And a lot of people are saying Norway are honorary Mexicans because they obviously, England obviously kicked out Mexico and they just want Norway to go. Honestly, I'm kind of rooting for Norway and Argentina at this point.
2: Okay.
0: Yeah, yeah, bro. Yeah.
1: I mean, Argentina, obviously, Messi is going against Switzerland. So that's all happening tomorrow. I truly think Norway and Argentina are going to advance. And then, obviously, you know, the World Cup is now down to its final four. Oof. So
2: we here.
1: It's crazy stuff, man.
2: You know, my son is a huge Messi fan. Even before the World Cup, he begged us to get a Messi jersey. I don't even know where he's watching soccer at.
1: You're like, what are you even whatever. Learning,
2: bro? Where are you getting it from? Right, where are you getting it from? Messi, bro, Messi.
1: I'm dead. Right. If he's watching streamers, that's exactly where he's getting it from.
0: Exactly. YouTube, bro. For sure. All right, yeah, let's get back in the mix. Let's get a Nico Bliss.
3: Yes, sir. Hollywood YG and Shoreline Mafia on the way. Speaking of which, man, OGZ and Keisha Cole. Right now, though, Rain Dance Dave with Tim's, man. It's the Crew Show.
4: 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See you at the bar. You was hardly talking. That's when I knew that your heart was scarring. Friends to lovers need a part to star in. Like, wait, babe.

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1: Yo, so a lot of California drivers, licensed drivers who already passed their test are upset right now because a lot of them are receiving letters from the DMV stating that their licenses are about to be canceled.
3: Oh, hell.
0: Why?
1: Yeah, DMV confirmed about 11,000 drivers have received a letter saying that the written test results from these drivers showed irregularities. So basically, either, you know, they cheated, maybe used AI, I don't know.
0: Hey, once I pass, I pass.
3: I'm about to say, how are they going to go back on
1: saying.
3: This?
1: Recipients of the letter were warned that they must retake the written test within 30 days.
0: You take it.
1: Or they will lose their license. Now, here's the thing.
3: Hey, we ride
1: you
3: dirty,
1: have to go. You have to go by appointment. And if you don't do it within that 30 days, then your license is at risk of being canceled.
0: That's
1: now, this
0: crazy.
1: Is for people who, I think it was like starting April of last year to like maybe beginning of July this year.
3: If you took the test between
1: if
3: that
1: you
3: time.
1: Took the, yeah, if you took the test I'm between clear. April of last straight. Year and like July of this year, then you're one of those who got
3: Phew.
1: The letter.
3: Are these for new drivers or just people that are reinstating their licenses as well?
1: Both.
3: Renewing? Oh, wow.
1: Both. 11,000 people, bro.
3: Damn.
0: Oh,
1: yeah.
0: No.
1: No walk-ins. Must be an appointment and they must show up with the letter.
3: I'm just not going to check the mail.
1: Yeah. But honestly, low-key, I'm kind of happy because we got a lot of stupid drivers out there, bro. So I'm kind of happy about it.
0: Yeah.
1: Hey, if man, I get 11,000 more drivers off the road, I'm kind of cool
3: true.
1: With that.
3: Traffic might be a little better out here.
1: And that's all I got for the cheese, man.
0: DTLA Law Group, if you're injured anytime, whether you're driving or not, you got to text the words injury help to 40222.
4: 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Internet money lemonade on the way. Also got Umbrella, Rihanna, K-Dot, Peekaboo. Right now, though, all eyes on you, Meek Mill and Nicki Minaj, man. It's The Crew Show.

0: know my little off they rocker. 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
1: Surprise, this that chicken cheese. 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Let me FaceTime my op. 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Yes, AGs. I'm putting some to sleep. 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

0: The Hip Hop and the Real Show, August 21st. Mm-hmm. Sexy Red, Key Glock, the Baby, and more at YouTube Theater. Lock in to win. They go on sale. Actually, they're on sale now. They're on sale now.
1: Get them before sell out.
0: That's right. And guys, we talked about this the other day. Mega Millions, there still isn't a winner yet. And I think Mega Millions is waiting for us to buy a ticket.
1: Because we still ain't got one.
0: There we are. All right, more on that next. Don't go nowhere. And there is a cruise quiz coming up for tickets to the Real Show. So make sure you pay attention to everything we say. All right, yeah, let's get back in the mix. Let's get a Nico Blitz.
2: Yes, sir. New Jersey Drake on the way. Shebang. Some Bad Bunny and Fabulous on the way right now, though, for the ladies. Man, Mariah the Scientist on this Friday, Burning Blue. It's the

0: Yeah.
1: No comerciales, we rolling commercial free. 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And the real show is August 21st, starring Sexy Red, Key Glock, The Baby, and more. 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And yo, Mega Millions, tickets are still on sale. Tonight it goes down at 8 p.m.
2: Yeah, nobody won Tuesday night's drawing. So that sent the jackpot to an estimated $604 million. This is the 11th time that the Mega Millions jackpot has topped $600 million since the game began in 2002. There have only been two jackpot winners this year, a winning ticket worth $536 million sold in March, and a $60 million winner sold a week later. So there hasn't been a winner since after March 10th.
3: Oh, so that thing's just racking up right now.
2: It's racking
3: up. And we still ain't even got our tickets.
1: Chuck Dizzle, buy tickets, dog, and we'll just pay you back for the tickets, bro.
2: I think the deadline is either 6:45 or 7:45.
1: Leave the show early. Go get some tickets.
3: If we go off air, you know what I'm saying? Just to let you know, that I'm down the street getting some tickets.
2: Okay, all right. Sounds good.
1: For real. Come on, bro. Let's do this. All right, yeah, let's get back in the mix. Let's get a Nico Blitz.
4: Let's get it. Ladies, where you at? Foldy Kehlani on deck just for you. Boss Man D. Motion Party on the way and some throwback B.O.B. right now, though. J.I.D. Surround Sound, man. 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

we could fuck around. Hit the music, baby, cut it down. 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

0: 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Jackie Ramirez, what up?
1: Yo, so you know how the Louvre, that French museum, got robbed earlier this year?
0: Yeah.
1: Well, I don't know what it is with France's security, but they need to step it up. I'll tell you more up next.
0: All right, stay right there. Cruise Quiz is coming up for more tickets to the real show. Pay attention to everything we say. Nico Blitz is back in the mix right now.
2: Yes, sir. I got some throwback Eazy-E on the way, some Big Sean and French Montana. Right now, though, throwback K-Dot, man. Don't kill my vibe. You know what it is. It's the Cruise Show. I am a sinner.

0: Trick don't kill my vibe. 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
1: I can feel your energy from two planets away. I got my drink, I got my music, I will share it.

0: Hip-hop, the real show is August 21st, starring Sexy Red, Keyglock, The Baby, and more at YouTube Theater. Jackie Ramirez, what up?
1: Yo, I don't know what's going on in France, but you guys remember the Louvre was robbed of some, like, jewels earlier, and haven't heard anything since about, you know, if they've been arrested, if there was any suspects, anything like that. Well, months after that high-profile heist, another French museum has been robbed of nearly $5 million worth of jewelry. Mass thieves broke into the Musée...
2: That's the French accent right there.
1: Musée something. And they stole around 20 pieces of jewelry in just 11 minutes.
2: Oh, that's an inside job,
1: We're dealing with some... We're dealing with some real good burglars, and honestly, I need a documentary on this at this
0: point. It's been robbing season in France, homie.
2: Inside job. I'm calling it right now.
1: I'm a jet.
0: I like it. Hey, all right, cruise quiz right now for tickets to the real show. What other French museum got robbed this year? 866-246-8923. If you've been listening, then you know the answer. Jackie Ramirez mentioned it at least a few times.
2: Do they have to have the accent?
0: Extra points. Nico Blitz is back in the mix. Nico!
3: Yes, sir. We got some throwback Young Money on the way. Some Bedrock, Sunshine Tiger right now, though. Salute to K-Dot, man. And also Baldwin Park's finest Lefty Gunplay, man. It's TV Off. It's the Cruise Show. All

0: 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You know, the real show is back August 21st. Starring Sexy Red, Key Glock, The Baby, and more at YouTube Theater. Yeah, tickets on sale right now. The headlines, right. The gossip, the tea. Let's get to it.
1: Hey, what's up? This is Salida Gomez.
2: Yo, what's up? This is Glorilla.
3: What's up? This is Kehlani, and it's time for the Chisme with Jackie Ramirez on the Cruise Show Real 92.3.
1: Yo, so that movie Obsession, you guys remember that movie Obsession? Just came out like about a month ago. It has officially made history at the box office. Obsession is now the highest grossing film ever made with a budget under $1 million. Woo! They've earned over $400 million. The film has officially surpassed Bruce Lee's Enter the Dragon to claim the record. Yep. Enter the Dragon was made in 1973 and spent about $840K, which would be worth about $6.4 million today.
4: Check out that math.
1: So, okay. Yeah, right. I just read that in the article. Don't think I'm actually good at math. I'm not good at math like that.
0: There's no way you thought of that.
1: Yeah. You see me, bro?
4: I was super impressed. I'm not going to lie.
1: MUSD, Montebello Unified School District, okay? And that's all I got for the cheeseman.
0: Yeah. Okay. All right. Text the words injury help to 40222 if you're injured anywhere, anytime. That's DTLA Law Group. More tickets to Real Show in 10 minutes. Don't go nowhere. Nico Blitz, let's get to it.
5: Yes, sir. I got some new Sway Lee and Janae Aiko murals on the way. I also got Workout J. Cole, You Mean Gunna right now. Let's do it, man. For the West Coast, Hollywood, YG, Shoreline Mafia.

0: But you can't stand it.
1: Oh man, I cannot stand. What's the Halloween one again?
2: The candy corn.
1: Candy corn. Hey, if you like candy corn. You see how I'm stuttering? That's how much it frustrates
0: you.
2: 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She likes candy corn. She's on your wave, Cruz.
0: That's right.
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She wanna might get a 40. I like her in the shower when it's winter fresh. There's some Twitter, yeah, I met her on the internet. On my late night thirsty, cause it was late.

0: I prefer it's Snickers like over that, but yeah, I get it, but I would still settle.
1: Yeah, like, I love Snickers, don't get me wrong, but like, Three Musketeers, it almost feels like a cushion that's also mixed with a marshmallow. 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
0: So what about Milky Way? How do you feel about Milky Way?
1: Milky Way? 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
0: 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It really does. And it's like shards. 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
1: It is.
3: Exactly. Exactly.
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0: 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The Real Show is August 21st, starring Sexy Red, Key Glock, The Baby, and many more. 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Tickets on sale now. The crucial question of the day. We all love candy, right?
1: Mm-hmm,
0: but there's
1: do.
0: Certain candy out there, like black licorice. Why would anyone eat that or even spend money on that? Why do they continue making it? 866-246-8923. What do you think?
2: Man, black jelly beans. Foul.
1: Oh, yeah.
0: Black jelly beans? I've never had black jelly beans. I know black licorice is trash.
2: My wife and my father-in-law, they like wait till Easter to get those. It's just

0: so good. It tastes like butter, homie. It's so good.
1: That's so gross.
2: I like the green one, like the watermelon flavor. Hey, shout out to Jackie for St. Regis Pieces. Those are the best ones.
1: Thank you. I appreciate it.
2: Hey, best wishes. Congrats to you, Nico Blitz. Listen to you on YouTube. You, Jackie. Have a good one, guys.
0: You can drop a talk back on the free iHeartRadio app, too. That's easy. That's an easy way to join the show. Nico Blitz is back in the mix. Let's get it.
3: That's right, man. 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Too Hard for Radio. All Scott Squabble of K-Dot. 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Ashanti. 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